0: Let's do it.
1: I cannot figure out how to stop the genre of Pakistan pop playing in one of these feeders. So we may have to skip a few advert breaks or something. I don't know what we're going to have to do here, but we'll persevere on. But
0: I've just noticed your phone there, that BT one.
1: The old school
0: That's
1: one.
0: That's a nice phone.
1: That's
0: isn't
1: a studio
0: it?
1: Phone.
0: That's right, isn't it?
1: We don't turn that on.
0: Yeah. Does that? What number's that then?
1: Well, you put it on here.
0: Yeah.
1: On this feeder. But if you look behind, it says Mike Live. When the phone rings, that flashes up green. And then you're like, you have to put everything on hold, speak to someone. I just don't know what's going on. It's just
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1: 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Focus on the road.
2: Well, before we get into it, I've got a little chip on my shoulder.
3: Go on, then.
2: So, I listen for this show's purposes, shall we say, research, to a national radio station. They're based in Little Old England.
3: Yep.
2: They do a phone-in, the two-word phone-in, and you're only allowed to say two words on this subject. This week, they mixed up a little bit. They said three words, and do you know what the categories were? Your bin day.
3: Right.
2: And your favourite orange thing. Okay. And it had to be three words. What would you say for them three words?
3: What, for bin day?
2: What's your bin day?
3: Not regular enough.
2: Three words! No, just three. You have to say Tuesday.
3: Ah, right, okay.
2: Yeah, and then your favourite orange thing in two words.
3: Saturday is my bin day.
2: Saturday, and your favourite...
3: No, Friday. Yeah. It's Friday.
2: Oh, yeah, okay, this isn't going too well.
3: No, it's not.
2: Let's start again. Take three. Caller, what's your bin day?
3: Friday.
2: What's your favourite orange thing in two words?
3: Donald Trump.
2: So these are the sort of answers this radio station gets. So my point is, we have this radio station, we have this platform. Well, we can't get one phone call.
3: No, we've had... Who phoned up?
2: Danny. Twice.
3: Yeah, and he didn't even tell us what his favourite orange thing is.

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1: आपकी लापरवाही किसी के ख्वाबों को हमेशा के लिए अधूरा छोड़ सकती है। Focus on the road. 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
0: 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She's one of the 900 that listens. Big shout out to Yang.
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6: Yo, it's Ty and it's Sam, and we're up on Awaaz. We're here and we're loving it, and we're thinking about the people, we think about the fans, we think about everybody in the land.
7: Yeah, we're here at Awaaz FM. Yeah, we're at Awaaz. The presenter come here laying facts, and that's that Asian youth don't have enough opportunity to do what they want in the UK, and that's not right because it's the freedom of land. Can you speak to my man? 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Nah, let me speak to you now and let me break this all down.
6: 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Big up Awaaz.

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yo, they know it's good, bro. First of all, I'm a pop star. Call me Prezi, Young Pablo, aka Flower Boy. My guy, Young Oscar, wrote a hit for your girl. Word is, he wants to see her. 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
0: 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She's one of the 900 that listens. She's big shout out.
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5: I hate people that drop litter. Really makes me angry. There's no shortage of bins around. Although, I'm going to say my piece on bins. Those new style bins that have the thing that you pull out.
6: Oh, yeah.
5: Is it me or I don't like touching a bin? Because right. You don't know what, you know, it's just disgusting. And you've got to actually pull this handle that all kinds of skanky people have touched. And it could have like rubbish residue on it. No, not for me. I'd rather take it home with me and put it in my own bin, which doesn't get collected often enough.

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1: in
0: two.
1: In Britain today, we all know that many, many people are trapped behind the wheel of a car. We ask which is the best way to reach them. Let's see the figures. Look at that. 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All of them cabbies. Overwhelming evidence that for the motorist, radio is the route that's right.
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15: अपने कारोबार को कामयाबी की बुलंदियों पर ले जाने के लिए एडवर्टाइज कीजिए आप अपने आवाज एफएम पर। लाइव नशरियात के अलावा आवाज सुना जा रहा है इंटरनेट पर दुनिया भर में। स्पॉन्सर कीजिए अजान या फिर रंगारंग पंजाबी, उर्दू, पश्तो या हिंदी प्रोग्राम्स आवाज रेडियो पर और पहुंचाइए दुनिया के कोने कोने में आप अपनी आवाज आवाज एफएम के साथ।
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1: 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My name is Joshua. 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
0: Just because you're nearly home doesn't mean you are.
6: One in every five road deaths is a pedestrian. Just because you use the road doesn't mean you own it. 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
7: हमें तो लूट लिया रेडियो आवाज वालों ने, वाह वाह यही बोलना था मेरे को।

0: You see there? There was two adverts there that are labelled up. Let's have a look. Government ad. And this has come on. We've got four of them now. That must be updated by the big boss. I wonder if we've got to do government ads to appease the government to keep Ali out of prison.
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1: So here we go. 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

0: 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So I'm going
1: to... In Britain today, we all know that many, many people are trapped behind the wheel of a car. We ask which is the best way to reach them. Let's see the figures. 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All of them cabbies. Overwhelming evidence that for the motorist, radio is the route that's right.
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0: 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A was? Or a was?
1: 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My name is Joshua. 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

0: I hate people that drop litter. 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Although, I'm going to say my piece on bins. Those new style bins that have the thing that you pull out.
1: Oh, yeah.
0: Is it me, or I don't like touching a bin? Because right. You don't know what, you know, it's just disgusting. And you've got to actually pull this handle that all kinds of skanky people have touched. And it could have, like, rubbish residue on it. No, not for me. I'd rather take it home with me and put it in my own bin, which doesn't get collected.
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0: Hello. My name is Hira Singh, and I have my son's birthday today, and I set up for my son his song for Nusrat Fateh Ali Khan, Mahi Ve Tenu Yaad Kara. Mahi Ve Tenu Yaad Kara. Nusrat Ali Khan Sahab. Thank you.
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0: 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Like, this is what the radio show does, it's the diversity. Have a little listen to that. Yeah, so that is Chitkaha. The artist is Aditi Singh Sharma. This is 2010 banger, this was. And it's from the film Emotional Atkachar. So there we go. We've got it all going on in the sports studio today.
1: It's all going off, isn't it?
0: Yeah, I just can't get that to stop.
1: It's all going on apart from the adverts.
0: Yeah, exactly. I can't wait for the next one. The next one is the artist called Dr. Zeus.
3: Ek pal ki laparwahi. आपकी लापरवाही किसी के ख्वाबों को हमेशा के लिए अधूरा छोड़ सकती है। Focus on the road. 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
1: In Britain today, we all know that many, many people are trapped behind the wheel of a car. 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

0: We even left a bit of paper. It's that taskmaster, Ali, the station manager, cracking the whip, saying it can't just be you two talking nonsense all week.
1: That's right, yeah.
0: You need to get someone else to talk nonsense with you.
1: With us.
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0: I've still haven't figured out that, so I still can't get to the adverts, so I'm not really sure.
1: We got enough adverts, have we?
0: I'm supposed to, but
1: yeah.
0: All I keep hearing is that I'll just keep getting...
1: Oh, you're still getting that?
0: Still getting that.
1: Still getting the Pakistan pop.
0: This is... Genre, India, Gina Haitat Hokdal. It's come out in 2014. Title is Uti Dil Mine. So, yeah, it's the greatest hits of Indian pop list of 2014, so...
1: 2014, what a great year for Indian pop.
0: I know, it was up there.
1: Yeah.
0: Know. It was really good. What was your favourite from that year?
1: My favourite was Jai Ho.
0: Oh,
1: Jai Ho. From Slumdog.

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0: You see there? There was two adverts there that are labelled up. Let's have a look. Government ad. And this has come on. We've got four of them now. This, that must be updated by the big boss. I wonder if we've got to do government ads to appease the government to keep Ali out of prison.
1: मुझे बड़ी ओपन डॉक्टर बनना था मैं तो सबसे बड़ा बिजनेस स्टार्ट करना चाहता था

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6: Just because you're driving doesn't take away my right of way.
7: Just because it seems clear doesn't mean you shouldn't stop.
8: Just because you're surrounded by metal doesn't mean I'm not flesh and blood.
9: Just because you're nearly home doesn't mean you are.
10: One in every five road deaths is a pedestrian. Just because you use the road doesn't mean you own it. Respect everyone's journey.
11: Hello, how are you? It's me, Yasser. You play a good song for me. Yeah? Thank you.

0: I've still haven't figured out that, so I still can't get to the adverts, so I'm not really sure.
1: We got enough adverts, have we?
0: I'm supposed to, but
1: yeah.
0: All I keep hearing is that I'll just keep getting...
1: Oh, you're still getting that?
0: Still getting that.
1: Still getting the Pakistan pop.
0: This is... Genre, India, Gina Haitat Hokdal. It's come out in 2014. Title is Uti Dil Mine. So, yeah, it's the greatest hits of Indian pop list of 2014. So,
1: 2014, what a great year for Indian pop.
0: I know, it was up there. You know?
1: Yeah.
0: It was really good. What was your favourite from that year?
1: My favourite was Jai Ho.
0: Oh,
1: Jai Ho. From Slumdog.
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11: During the break, Simon's got up on the shelf and found what I thought was some sort of green pillow or cushion. 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

0: Asalaamu Alaikum. It's really nice to listen to your show. Some of the stuff you talk about is very intellectual in different languages, but I get the gist of most of it, and I like listening to the different tunes that you play.
1: अपने कारोबार को कामयाबी की बुलंदियों पर ले जाने के लिए एडवर्टाइज कीजिए आप अपने आवाज एफएम पर लाइव नशरियात के अलावा आवाज सुना जा रहा है इंटरनेट पर दुनिया भर में स्पॉन्सर कीजिए अजान या फिर रंगारंग पंजाबी उर्दू पश्तो या हिंदी प्रोग्राम्स आवाज रेडियो पर और पहुंचाइए दुनिया के कोने कोने में आप अपनी आवाज आवाज एफएम के साथ
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4: I know from the public reaction that we've been greatly missed, Simon.
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0: Hello, hello. Welcome to Legends of News, the podcast that talks to the broadcasters who've had a front row seat at the making of history for the last half a century. And in today's guest's case, more than that, from the people who witnessed the most extraordinary and significant events unfold in front of them and interviewed the good, the great, and the not so great. My guest today has 50 years and more, as I say, of broadcasting experience and journalistic experience under his belt, which is very hard to believe when you get to see him in a moment. And aside from that, he's a member alongside me and thousands of other men of the club that no one wants to be a member of. He is Nick Owen, MBE. Welcome, Nick.
1: Hello,
0: very
1: Jeremy.
0: Good to see you. See
1: Hi.
0: What I mean? Everyone, look at this guy. I mean, you know, how can you believe it? 50 years and more, much more than that as a journalist. But let's talk about this club, this unwanted membership we share. It is, of course, prostate cancer. How are you doing?
1: Well as can be expected, thank you very much. I mean, the worry about it always hovers over you like a dark cloud. But, you know, I was diagnosed about 2 years ago now, worst day of my life, and ultimately had the full radical prostatectomy, in other words, everything taken away. It wasn't a load of fun, but, you know, once I got through that sort of, it was the beginning of the summer, I had to miss my favourite football team playing in a playoff final at Wembley to get
0: well,
1: to the Premier League.
0: Well, I know your favourite football
1: Luton.
0: Team, and in that case, it's probably just the one you didn't see.
1: Yeah.
0: Luton Town.
1: Yeah, but that particular day I missed was when they got to the Premier League.
0: Oh, of course
1: League.
0: They yeah. did, yeah. So, you know, for one short season.
1: Yes, 10 members of my family were there saying it was the best day of their lives, and I just had to watch it on telly, but that's totally separate. But so I had the operation, and, you know, by the end of the year, I was sort of up and running again. For goodness sake, get on the system, get tested. I know it's not a perfect system, and there are lots of reasons to be concerned about it, but, you know, it is now prostate cancer, the most diagnosed cancer in the country. I mean, that is a staggering thought. And I bet it wasn't even like that 10 years ago, or even 5 years ago. But it's because people have come out and talked about it, it's become so high profile, that people are getting tested and then therefore diagnosed with prostate cancer.
0: But let's just talk, I mean, you're wearing the Prostate Cancer UK, wonderful charity
1: yes,
0: badge
1: indeed.
0: There. And it and other prostate cancer charities are campaigning now for mandatory, regular PSA screening for men, I mean, similar to women in breast cancer. Mm-hmm. It doesn't exist at the moment. Why not? And what is the campaign?
1: Yeah, I mean, that is, first of all, the thing. You can't believe that there is no national screening program, can you? It's because they still, as I understand, it's still not worked out the perfect way of diagnosing prostate cancer without going all the way with, you know, biopsies and so on.
0: Right. Well, let's talk about your career, how you got here. And thank you very much indeed for sharing, you know, the medical side of things. But let's go way, well, not too far back. Well, to the mists of time, to young Nick Owen coming out of school. Didn't I hear somewhere you ran a newspaper at school?
1: But this was very, very young. This was only when I was about 10 or 11 or 12, something like that. I just loved the idea of writing about things, sporty things. And so I did write a newspaper, if you call it that, on, you know, longhand on paper and then go to some sort of printer. I can't remember what it would have been there in those days because it would have been really dodgy. And distributed it around the school. I mean, I created a table tennis tournament, I remember, so I could write about it. I can still remember being rather proud of one expression I used when someone was losing this table tennis competition and they fought back and I said, you know, it looked as though Rodney was going to lose, but he had other ideas. And I was really proud of that turn
0: nice,
1: of phrase at the age of 10 or 11.
0: And used it forevermore.
1: Yes, indeed.
0: And
1: I'm still using it now. But I can, I remember that. And I mean, I didn't realise at the time, but obviously I know I did have a great interest in the news. I avidly read the newspapers even when I was that age or younger. Mm. And so when I got into my later life at, you know, senior school and then on to university, and I was still not quite sure what I wanted to do, and I was studying classics, you know, Latin, Greek and ancient history, and people said, oh, you're going to be a lawyer or a teacher, are you? I said, no, you see, I didn't want to do 9 to 5, but I didn't know what, and then I suddenly thought, look, I love the news, why don't I try and get into journalism? And so that's when it started. So I applied all round. And I was at university at Leeds. And so I applied to the Yorkshire Newspaper Group because I loved it up there. Mm-hmm. And I ended up with a job on the Doncaster Evening Post. And I applied quite late in the day. They had two posts going. They had 180 graduate applicants. And I was about 100.

0: 176 on the list of interviewees. And just before I went, someone pulled out who'd got the job. So suddenly there's a vacancy with four people to go. So they were absolutely desperate. And somehow I got the job. And I actually had a party in the local pub when I hit £1,000 a year.
1: Yeah.
0: That was really big deal.
1: Happy days.
0: And in fact, salaries have been really interesting in those early days because I was doing that and enjoying it and went off and do a 12-week sort of course into shorthand and newspaper law and all that sort of thing. And by passing that, that allowed me to go if I so wished. And so I thought, right, I'm going to step up a bit. Thought, go to a big city and go to a morning paper. And so there's thought the Manchester Guardian, as it was known then, or the Birmingham Post. And I got a job on the Birmingham Post, which took me to the Midlands for the first time in my life. And I spent a lot of my life in that part of the world, as it had. But at the Birmingham Post, I went there for £1,800 a year. And everyone was saying to me in Donkston, what are you going to do with all that money? You know, 1,800 quid a year. And to me, it was breathtaking. And then I did that for about 2 years, reporting on stuff around the Midlands. And suddenly local radio was starting up, BBC local radio, not commercial, it's a BBC. And out on stories, as you know, you go out on a story and you meet loads of people from lots of other organisations standing around. I kept meeting people from BBC Radio Birmingham, the local radio station. And they said, you ought to have a go, it's fantastic, you'd really love it. And I said, what sort of money are you on? They said, £2,900 a year. I said, what? And this was, this was millionaire territory for me. And so ultimately, and it took me a long time to get in, three goes to get into the BBC. But I did get into local radio. And then, I went in as a newsman, but very quickly became sporty, did lots of sport.
2: We'll take a short break there. 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
1: How did you get into telly then? Radio. How'd you get into telly?
0: Well, I was doing sport on the local radio station, and I got approached by ATV, which became Central later.
1: ITV franchise
0: for the Midlands, asked if I'd like to have a go at telly, which was a bit of a gamble because it was a six-month contract and, I was on staff at the BBC. I saw myself following Jim to London and doing the same sort of thing presenting Sport on 2, which became Sport on 5 and so on. So it was a bit of a gamble, but I thought, I'll have a go. This was pre-children, I hadn't got the four children I now have. And so I gave it a go, and my new boss was a gentleman called Billy Wright. And, I ended up commentating on the World Cup in Spain in 1982. But my biggest memory of that time...
1: England's fastest ever goal in a World Cup?
0: Yes, I think you might be right.
1: France.
0: Yes, I think you might be right. But I was commentating on things like Hungary against El Salvador.
1: Oh, right, I see. They started you.
0: Yeah, it was about 10-0 that game. That was a sort of a real highlight of my time at ATV / Central. It became Central during my time there. And it was there that I teamed up on news with Anne Dyer.
1: Right. Did you ever get on air, though? Because there was a strike.
0: Yeah, interesting story, yeah. Well, the new franchise round, whenever it was, about 1980, said Central or ATV should split and cover the East Midlands separately from the West Midlands, because it's a huge area. I mean, literally, when I was a reporter on the road covering sport, I could be doing an interview in Lincoln in the morning and Swindon in the afternoon. You're all over the shop. Big areas to cover. So they had to split. And for the new station to start in Nottingham called Central East, it was going to be presented by Anne Diamond and myself I mean, I was doing news a bit anyway, so, you know, she was full-time news. And that's how we became friends, how we got thrown together, how we did loads of pilot programs together, developed a really strong relationship, had a great rapport in all the pilot programs we did. But there'd been a strike by technical staff because they weren't very happy with the terms of their moving from London to Nottingham, because loads of the ATV programs came from London, such as The Muppets, such as Celebrity Squares and things. And suddenly that was all ending, and anything that Central did had to come from Birmingham or Nottingham. And so we're all set for the on-air first day, program ready to go, packed with dignitaries, you know, mayors from all around the East Midlands, and suddenly said it's off. They pulled the plug.
1: So what did you do?
0: Ultimately, after about 6 or 8 weeks, Anne and I were told to go back to Birmingham, and we'd split presenting duties with the West Midlands crew, and that's what we did. But it was very frustrating because we were sort of almost part-time, and we were, you know, burning to get on with our, you know, on-screen careers. And so ultimately, Anne got another job. She went to BBC Nationwide, and I went to this new television station, which was about to go on air.
1: I wonder what that was called.
0: Yes, I can't remember now.
1: Yeah. Steered into the memories.
0: Absolutely. TVAM. Yeah. And Good Morning Britain.
1: And you went there as a sports guy to
0: Indeed,
1: start with.
0: Yeah. And another thing I must mention, I never thought breakfast television would take off in this country. I couldn't understand why would you want to sit down and watch telly in the morning when you're rushing off to work. In those days, people didn't have tellies anywhere except the living room.
1: An American idea,
0: yes,
1: as well.
0: You but know, you, I mean,
1: the kind of thing we do here in Britain.
0: You didn't have a television in your bedroom, did you? Or anything like that? Unthinkable. So I didn't think it was any good as a good idea. However, shortly before the offer came along to me, I was asked to go to Australia to do a little film with the England cricket team who were on tour, and film the Midlands cricketers who were out there and send happy Christmas wishes to their families. Because in those days, no email, no mobiles, you know, contact was really a bit distant. They weren't phoning up all the time from Sydney or Melbourne. So I went out to do interviews with loads of the England cricketers, whom I knew really well. There's some really good friends amongst them, the likes of Eddie Hemmings, Bob Taylor, you know, Jeff Miller, those sort of guys, Derek Randall, David Gower, Alan Lamb, Bob Willis, who was a very close friend, and he was, you know, another prostate victim, of course.
1: Exactly.
0: He was captain, I think, at the time. And I stayed in the team hotel and did all this filming. While I was there in my Australian hotel, for the first time in my life, I saw a thing called breakfast television. And I thought, wow, do you know, I really like that. That is just up my strasse. I would love to present something like that. And then dismissed it. I get home, and within about a week, I get a phone call from TVAM saying, we're looking for a sports presenter. Do you fancy it? I thought, well, I'm frustrated at the moment because I'm doing a part-time job with Anne Darman because we're having to share duties in Birmingham. And I said, yeah. So I took a cut in salary to go there, I think, and gave it a go.
1: Wow. I felt that as well. You know, I watched, I hadn't got into journalism even just then. I was on the cusp of it. And I remember watching, I was terribly interested, like you, in news and television and this weird beast, breakfast television. And, of course, the BBC got on air before you, didn't they?
0: Yeah,
1: they kind
0: two
1: of
0: weeks.
1: Stole your thunder. And I remember watching that.
0: You don't have to rub that in, Dan. It's not necessary. So.
1: But hold on, you did overtake them eventually in the ratings. But, you know, and I watched that, thinking, yes, it's never going to work, all the thoughts you had, and then had exactly that dawning feeling, that looks real fun,
0: yes.
1: You know, kind of, you know, they're chatting, and it had never happened in British broadcasting before,
0: informal.
1: Particularly with factual programming, to actually have some chat and, you know, personalities and people you could identify with.
0: Yeah, humour.
1: And the thing that that made it work, I think, you know, not to get too intellectual about it, was that you could identify, you know, there was a cast of characters and you could identify with someone. You go, oh, he's just like Uncle Twitface, that's like my mum. My sister, that's my... And every morning you'd get up and you'd see those familiar faces. So let's establish you as the brand, the familiar faces that caught up and overtook the BBC.
0: Yeah.
1: Anne and Nick... But you're there first.
0: Yeah, I'm on air on the very first day.
1: Did you witness that, you know, maybe you're going to tell me something different. Did you witness the car crash that it was to start with?
0: Oh, gosh, yes. Yeah.
1: Huge and, you know, super worthy journalists trying to do some
0: massive names.
1: Super worthy journalists, but massive names.
0: The famous five.
1: Did you witness it kind of falling apart?
0: I was right there. I mean, it was David Frost, Michael Parkinson, Angela Rippon, Anna Ford, and Robert Key, who was a very big name in current affairs at the time. And yeah, it just, I mean, it was mind-blowing just to be in there. I met David Frost for the first time in the Gents and got chatting to him. I thought, how exciting. What do you say to David Frost when you meet him in the Gents? But anyway, I remember saying, do you think I'll ever see, will I ever see my name up in lights? He said, yeah, if you change it to Exit. But he was great.
1: He did have some really corny jokes.
0: Yes, indeed. He was great fun and he was a lovely guy to get to know. But anyway, and I presented the sport. But in the build-up, we were doing dummy programs and we were doing them in real time. So we were going on air at 6, pilot programs, and, you know, sort of taking each sort of quarter hour as it came and trying not to interrupt it. But I remember something like the first big pilot we did, we got to 9 o'clock real time in the morning. The program had only reached about 6:15. That's how many problems there were. We had to keep saying, no, we can't do that. That doesn't work. And I remember one little thing. When the BBC went on air, they had something that we hadn't even thought of. They had a clock in the corner. Now, that's the most obvious thing now.
1: Yeah.
0: At that time of day, particularly, to have a clock in the corner. We hadn't thought of that. So suddenly we introduced a clock before we went on. There's lots of little things like that, but it was clearly, it was a real struggle. And I had big rows with the sort of the head of programming because I wanted to do certain things in sport. And he said, no, we want sort of unusual sports. We want films on curling and stuff like that. And I wanted to talk about last night's football result. No, we don't want to show football results. You know, it was all that sort of thing. So there's loads of sort of, you know, what you might call ideological arguments. And I got really frustrated with that. But anyway, it was a car crash very quickly. Yeah. And something wasn't working.
1: A new management came in.
0: Yes, but I got asked to take over before the new management. I got asked by Jonathan Aitken, MP, who was on the board.
1: He was one of the original investors.
0: Yes, and he became acting chairman when Peter Jay was stood down, as it were. Do you remember Peter Jay?
1: Yeah, Peter Jay, of course. I mean, BBC economics correspondent, ambassador to Washington.
0: And once described as the most intelligent man in Britain. Yeah. I remember I first met him in makeup and he came out, so you're the new sports chappy, are you? I said, yes, yes, Mr. Jay. And he said, oh, I'm a big Arsenal fan. I said, are you? I said, Highbury's a great stadium. He said, is it? I've never been.
1: I know, I am an Arsenal fan, yes, and I know fans like that. Yeah. They say, yes, you know, I've been supporting them for years, you know, it was since we moved to the Emirates. Yeah. And I go, well, it's only 20 years ago.
0: Yeah, oh, well, absolutely.
1: You don't count.
0: So, so after just 8 weeks, they said, would I take over and hold the fort until they sorted out a new presenting team? And they approached Terry Wogan and Michael Aspel, both of whom turned it down because it was such a car crash. It was a joke. Mm. Comedians are making, you know, fun of it on their stand-up tours and things like that. And it was quite demoralising, I have to say. And anyway, they asked me to take over. So I presented with Angela Rippon for a week or so, and then Anna Ford, and then Linda Berry, because they were both sacked. Anna and Angela were sacked. I mean, right. And then it's some stage round about then they brought Greg in.
1: Greg Dyke,
0: yeah, who, as everyone knows, went on to become Director General of the BBC. Mm-hmm. Lots of other mega things in broadcasting. And he called me in after the first programme and said, look, I think, you know, you're just right for breakfast television and I want you to stay. Who in a perfect world would you like to present with?
1: Is that right?
0: And I said,
1: he was a very good judge and is a very good judge. I mean, that guy knows his TV.
0: Yeah.
1: And so I said, you recommended Anne.
0: And he said, tell me about her. And I described her and he said, can you arrange for me to meet her? And they met in a pub that night. 6 weeks later, she was sitting next to me. It was an incredible turnaround.
1: Yeah.
0: And it was a very exciting time because we were very close and we're in touch all the time and we're meeting for lunch all the time while I was doing this stuff when it was all very intimidating and everything was going wrong. And every day you went to work, you thought, my goodness, could this be the day the whole thing crashes down? Because, of course, it was a commercial operation. So, you know, if you weren't getting the ratings and you're getting bad publicity, you're not getting advertising.
1: How nervous, I mean, how scared were you? Were you
0: terrified?
1: Given the big shoes you were filling, okay, they'd failed in terms of the audience and the perception and the press. Mm. But nevertheless, I mean, there must have been headlines saying, well, who are these people?
0: Yeah, absolutely. It was front page lead. I had a picture of myself on the front page of the Sun and the Times simultaneously, and all the other papers are saying, you know, this ordinary guy is taking over from David Frost. What's going on? Type thing. a magazine, a national magazine about broadcasting, whatever, described me as unknown, anonymous, unsexy, uncharismatic sports reporter from the Midlands.
1: Didn't sting not at all. Then, not that
0: no,
1: you remember.
0: I've not remembered it in detail or anything like that. I was a complete unknown, and then. All the big names virtually had gone, except Michael Parkinson, who moved to the weekends. Well, he was always going to be the weekends, I think, but he was getting good ratings. So Anne came along, and Greg not only brought Anne in, but he brought lots of other faces in to build up the family.
1: Yeah.
0: We had people like Giles Brandreth, who became a really close friend. Yeah. Chris Tarrant, who's still a really close friend. Gordon Honeycomb to read the news and give us a bit of credibility. Because we didn't have much film. We didn't have much archive. We didn't have much to go on, you know, not many crews. And that reflected very badly on us when the Brighton bombing happened.
1: Right.
0: And other regulars, Paul Gambaccini, who's such an expert on films and stuff like that. And we had this great family, Lizzie Webb, Mad Lizzie.
1: Doing exos. Rusty Lee.
0: And one of the biggest of them all, Wincy Willis, doing the weather.
1: Wincy,
0: the
1: course.
0: First ever.
1: God rest her soul, wonderful woman.
0: First ever sort of personality weather girl who was there because of her personality, but not because she was an expert on meteorology. And so, you know, we had this wonderful family and a great relationship, and we're all taking the mickey out of each other.
1: That's my very point then, the ordinariness, and, you know, those awful things people wrote about you, but that was the connection with the audience.
0: They wanted the boy and girl next door.
1: But they're like us as well, and the family, you know, there's a wider family, like all families.
0: Yes, exactly. And it may have been Greg who said it, that, you know, breakfast television, you know, the very early stages seemed a bit like having prawn cocktail for breakfast. It was too high octane, you know. They wanted it to be boy and girl next door.
1: Yeah, it was more like smoked salmon and caviar. Well, there you are. You know, some of the stuff they put out.
0: I think the God rest his soul, they interviewed Norman Tebbit for 17 minutes on the first morning. And that's a long time at that time of day.
1: Yeah, just a bit at any time of day. Yeah. So, then, I mean, tell us about the fun you had, you know, as you just established it. I mean, first of all, you steady the ship, and then it starts
0: rocketed.
1: Sailing. Yeah, let's mix our metaphors then, whatever.
0: Yeah.
1: The fun you had, the people you talked to, what are your memories of that?
0: Well, I mean, it was fabulously exciting. I mean, one particular morning, I remember we had all three Bee Gees sitting on the sofa with us, you know, and this was still at a time when you didn't know whether, you know, it was getting good ratings or not, whether it was picking up, because people were still taking the mickey a bit. And slowly but surely, it definitely was growing, because wherever he went, people were saying, oh, I watch your programme, and think, oh, it's happening. Yeah. And when the Bee Gees were on, we got loads of phone calls and letters immediately afterwards saying, I was late for work, I was late for school, we couldn't leave it, we couldn't put it down, we were watching your programme, the Bee Gees.
1: Did they sing?
0: No, I don't think so. We just, we'd have shown clips of them. Yeah, perhaps, yeah. But you know, we probably showed clips of them and all that, but they were a great value. We had David Essex on, and he was a great guy, and there's something, it seems inconsequential in a way, but it meant so much to Anne and me. When he had been on the programme, he then took part in a BBC programme on BBC Two, which reviewed the television week. And people were asked to look at a programme for a whole week and see what they thought of it, talking about Sunday Night or something, presented by Gillian Reynolds, TV critic of The Telegraph. And, Ludovic Kennedy.
1: It was Ludovic Kennedy.
0: Yeah, he presented it.
1: And they had a panel. Adam Faith was part of it as well.
0: Probably,
1: he did one of mine.
0: Great memories of him. Anyway. Ludovic Kennedy was on, and he interviewed these people who were a bit scathing of it, except David Essex, who sort of said he loved being on it. And at the end of the programme, Ludovic Kennedy said to David Essex, you've been on both. Which do you prefer? And he said, definitely TVAM, because it's warmer. And that was such a big moment to us. I know it didn't sound seismic, but it was to us that we thought someone said something really nice about it, and that was what we felt was our key ingredient.
1: And in terms of the set and the lighting as well, it felt brighter.
0: Yes, it was a lovely time. It was testing at first because, as you know, we nearly folded because we ran out of money. And you know, there were meetings when we were told, you know, we've got a week's money left, and we, Anne and I, went weeks and weeks and weeks without being paid and stuff like that, which is also worrying. But it did, as you said, it absolutely rocketed in the end.
1: In terms of the personalities then, that, you know, the management, we've got Greg Dyke there. Mm-hmm. What about Bruce Gyngell, which a lot of people mm-hmm. won't know about, but he was seen, and you mentioned the Australian breakfast television you've mm-hmm. seen, mm-hmm. Australian himself, was he, I mean, when did he come over, when did he come in? He was director of programmes or something like that?
0: He came in a little bit later, because Greg had a fallout with someone, and that is a bit hazy in my mind now.
1: Very unlike Greg. Yeah.
0: So Greg that. Went, and with him John Stapleton, who is a great buddy, and he went, and possibly Clive Jones as well, who's another sort of big figure, big beast in television, as you know, over the years. So Greg went, and Bruce Gyngell came in. I think it was Kerry Packer bought a mega stake in the company.
1: Yes, and Greg, businessman.
0: And he put Bruce Gyngell in there.
1: Right.
0: And Bruce was really supportive of Anne and myself. Anne and I were only together 3 days a week because we both had a day off, different days. So of the 5 day weekdays, Anne and I were only together 3 days. He said, that's ridiculous. You should be together 5 days a week because you are the partnership.
1: Yeah.
0: And so that changed. And that sort of became a bit demanding, 5 days a week, 3.5 hours live telly every day and all the planning and preparation for it. Bruce came in. He was the first ever face on Australian television. Do you realise that?
1: I had no idea.
0: Yeah. First ever face on
1: Doing
0: Australian.
1: Doing what?
0: I presume continuity or something like that. Because, he said, hello, welcome to television. He's very well known.
1: And he always wore pink shirts?
0: Yes, he loved pink. And he got very annoyed with people who presented in colours that were dowdy. But anyway, and he had a trampoline in his office, so when he had felt a bit of stress, he used to... jump up and down.
1: He didn't do meetings like that as well, did
0: Not
1: he?
0: Quite, but he was very different, but very entertaining.
1: You left then in after about 3 years with Anne.
0: Yeah,
1: you left and went back to sport.
0: Yeah, three and a half, whatever. Yeah, I mean, I
1: was
0: loved
1: that where
0: it.
1: You couldn't take the hours or something like that?
0: I loved it. I really did, and loved working with Anne and Wincy and all the crowd. They were a great, great bunch, and it was really doing well. But I got approached by ITV Sport if I wanted to go back into sport and become the main man and replace Brian Moore and do midweek sport special on a Wednesday night and things like the Olympics and World Cups coming up.
1: So I'm thinking there, yeah. So what, did you get the World Cup of 86?
0: No, I was still at TVAM.
1: Okay.
0: Then. I did best part of 4 years at TVAM and then moved.
1: Right, so you got the Olympics in 88.
0: And then the World Cup in 1990. Right. I anchored that. For reasons of quality of life, I thought. And of course, being a sports nut, it's a great opportunity. And I took it. And with hindsight, was it the right thing to do? Yes, I had some great experiences in sport, but I was never as happy as I was doing 5 days a week, totally absorbing television. With sport, you have days when you're not doing anything. You might be preparing for something. But so it's a completely different pace of life. But I got approached by them and I decided to take it. Would help.
1: Nick Owen, really good to see you. Thank you very much indeed for joining us.
0: Pleasure. Thank you, Dermot.
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0: Welcome to Legends of News, the podcast that talks to the journalists who've had a front row seat at the making of history over the last half a century and more. We're going to be hearing from the people who were on the spots when the most extraordinary and significant events unfolded right in front of them, who interviewed the good, the great, and of course the not so great, and who spent thousands of hours keeping us informed on our televisions and radios. Many of them are colleagues and rivals, sometimes both, during my own 40-odd years in broadcast news. My guest today has spanned the world of news and current affairs for 40 years, maybe a bit more. She best became known when breakfast television first burst upon the nation and transformed our viewing habits forever. She's known for her approachable but incisive style and has many more strings to her bow than news, all of which we're going to discuss today. She's currently working on a fascinating documentary about her father's wartime contribution. Please welcome to the podcast Anne Diamond. You're very welcome, Anne. Hello to you. I'm delighted to have you here. And I want to start at where we are now, really, because I mentioned that. I'm fascinated. You're researching your father's story and made, I mean, an incredibly important contribution to the war effort. Tell us more.
1: Well, he was part of the team that invented radar,
0: Blimey.
1: If you want to put it that bluntly. But of course, because they were so very serious about the Official Secrets Act, and it remained one of the longest lasting secrets of the war, he never ever said anything about it, nor did any of his colleagues. I was brought up in a town called Malvern in Worcestershire, which is where in the end all of the radar scientists were taken to. And it was kept a total secret for years, many decades. But I grew up living with other families whose mums and dads were radar scientists. Everybody you lived with were radar scientists. We knew, us kids, that it wasn't carrots that helped you see in the dark, it was radar. But I've had so many letters since I've set up a website called Radar Families. I've just asked for other radar kids like me. Now, I'm hardly a kid anymore, but if we don't tell the stories, the little occasional stories that our parents came out with, then it'll all be lost. And so I've been inundated with stories from other people whose parents were radar scientists. One of them I had the other day said, my dad never told my mum what he did in the war. He used to go away every week and work and then come back occasionally at weekends. And she was convinced he was having an affair. It was only after the war that we learned that he was doing this top secret radar work in Malvern. Oh, wow. Another one used to say, he wrote to me and said, I was always so ashamed because when I asked my dad what he did in the war, he said he just made chocolate wrappers in a chocolate wrapper factory. He made window, which we know now as chaff, which played an enormous counter. It was a radar countermeasure.
0: Yeah.
1: And he was doing heroic work measuring out this stuff that was specially, I mean, it helped us invade on D-Day. It was, but he said in his letter, I was always ashamed of him because everybody else's father was a soldier and my dad wasn't. And I always thought he was a coward. Incredible letters like that. They're human stories, and I, like you, love a human story.
0: Brilliant. But it illustrates the whole. That's the point, through the human story. We could talk about this all day. I've got one more question. How did you come across it then? If you never spoke about it, did your mother give you some papers? Was there something in the attic, in the basement that told you more?
1: Yeah. Dug out a few things, but again, all very secret. You need to find other people who can actually help you understand them. For instance, I've got this wonderful table of all the people who were working in different teams under Bernard Lovell, who was who became Sir Bernard Lovell. He was my dad's boss, and the people who worked in the teams. One of which was a lady called M. Lee. Now she turns out to be, the more I dig, she's Mary Lee, who is Tim Berners-Lee's mother.
0: Wow.
1: And there are lots of, I mean, they're incredible. One of the members of the team was a guy called Alan Blumlein, who very sadly died in an aircraft when he was testing radar. They say if he'd lived, he would now be a household name. But he invented, right before the war, he invented in the Abbey Road studios at EMI, he invented stereophonic sound. There's a plaque outside the door, Alan Blumlein. inventor of stereophonic sound. He went on to work with the radar team. There are loads of people like that whose stories I want to tell.
0: I mean, it's story after story, which we'll have to watch it when it goes out to get them all. But my mouth is watering with anticipation. But what it illustrates to me, because this is about you and your career as well, is the curiosity you have. That's, you know, you're bringing all those years of journalistic nous to this, your own family story. But it's skills you've honed, skills you probably always had, of just wanting to hear those stories in an accessible way.
1: Yeah. I'm like you. I'm hungry for a good story. A lovely beginning, middle and an end story. But it's better if it's about real people, isn't it? Much better than it's about celebrities or something like that. I mean, I'm going to ring up Tim Berners-Lee and say, I want to interview you, but not about you. And that's the point. I just think that ordinary people's stories are often more fascinating. And I've always been a bit like that, ever since I was a junior reporter on the Bridgewater Mercury. And I used to get sent out to, you know, housing committees. And sometimes you'd get sent out as a very junior reporter to weddings and funerals. And even they would have an amazing story, usually.
0: Or 100th birthdays, what's your recipe for a long life? Always have a tipple.
1: Day babies, Christmas Day babies, leap year babies, all of those. All of them have a story. Human beings are fascinating.
0: But a lot of people will be surprised just to hear that, Anne, that, you know, you were an inky hack. You know, you've got, you know, journalistic bones. I mean, you know, properly, you know, clattering typewriters and all the rest of it. Because, you know, I mean, in terms of bursting, as I said, onto the public consciousness, there you were on a breakfast sofa looking bright and breezy at 6 a.m. in the morning and, you know, sitting with people in fluffy jumpers. I mean, you'd done the hard yards.
1: Yeah, I remember being terrified about that because I can interview somebody about their life and times and whatever they've done. But then my first week in TVAM, we were told that it was the Oscars. I knew nothing about Hollywood movies and who the big stars were, let alone how to interview them. I mean, where do you start? But you have to learn. And actually, even they're interesting usually. And they were.
0: Yeah, let them talk about themselves is the rule of thumb, isn't it?
1: Yes, absolutely, yeah.
0: But I do like the sounds of their own voices. But, I mean, even before that, you got into television. It wasn't straight from Bridgewater to Camden Town, was it? It was, you were at Central, weren't you, before with Nick?
1: Yeah, I did BBC West in Bristol for a few years. That was brilliant, wonderful. And then and from there, I went to ATV in Birmingham, which became Central. And that's when I met Nick. Yeah.
0: Nick Owen, of course. So, I mean, but, you know, let's just, I mean, you and I remember it. I mean, seared in my consciousness, just what a revelation it all was. Those breakfast programme wars of 1983. Of course, the BBC got on the air first with Breakfast Time, Frank Boff, Selina Scott, Et al., and kind of, you know, planted their flag. And then along came, before you, TVAM, with its super serious approach. These legends of everything news brought.
1: The Famous Five.
0: David Frost, you know, Michael Parkinson, Robert Key, who else? Angela, of course, Angela.
1: And
0: it bombed.
1: Yeah.
0: How did you feel then being wheeled in, you know, when that lot had been shuffled
1: out?
0: Well,
1: I mean, on their very first day, they did a 20-minute interview with Norman Tebbit. I mean, that is no way to grab an audience on your first day, is it? It was Greg Dyke who then came in as part of the rescue mission. And he said to Nick Owen, who by then, he'd been a sports reporter, by then he'd been brought in to replace David Frost, which was a heck of a shock for him. And Greg Dyke said to him, look, you need a woman alongside you. Do you know anyone good? And he said, well, have a look at Anne Diamond. And I was reading the lunchtime news on BBC One at the time. And Greg had a look at me at lunchtime that day and he said, she looks a bit serious. Because you do when you read the 1 o'clock news on the BBC. And Nick said, no, you've got to meet her. She's not like that. And we took off from there and it was brilliant. And then Roland Ratt joined us and Wincy Willis. And it really started to grow and grow and grow.
0: What's that joke about Roland rats? The only time that a rat's joined a sinking ship and saved it.
1: Saved a sinking ship. Yes, right.
0: But it was, how did you adapt then? You mentioned, you know, the movie stars, but just that mix. I mean, I've done breakfast television way later than that, and it got a bit more serious at the BBC. But nevertheless, you do have to seg from, you know, breaking horrible news stories to, you know, how to make a perfect pavlova. I mean, it just goes all over the place.
1: I know, but it's brilliant fun. I don't know. You just do have to develop the gear change. But that's why you have to trust your co-presenter utterly, I think, and change from the light to the dark, very serious to then just sort of whatever. I mean, I've had some moments when Dennis Healy walked out on me.
0: What happened there? Adam,
1: yeah. Oh,
0: what happened?
1: Oh God.
0: Go on, tell us.
1: Well, the sun.
0: Let's just put that in. Dennis Healy, famous bruiser, ex-Labour Chancellor, and yeah, just generally quite hard to deal with.
1: Except that he had a funny side to himself, and he used to like showing that off. If you remember, he used to do the nationwide pantomime every year. Anyway, he was such a huge character, but we were in the middle of a run-up to an election, I think, and The Sun had done a big front-page story about his wife having gone privately to a doctor to have an operation on her hand. And meanwhile, at the same time, Dennis was campaigning big time on the NHS and nobody should go private. And I think he'd actually really criticised Margaret Thatcher, Prime Minister at the time, for going private. And I held up The Sun and I said, but Mr. Healy, your own wife, Edna, has gone private. And he absolutely went ballistic. Where are you having your diamond? Where are you having your baby and diamond? Because I was about 9 months pregnant at the time. And where are you? I bet you're going private. And I said, yes, but I'm not a politician. And he stormed out of the studio, ranting and raving. And Adam Bolton, who was our politics editor.
0: I worked with for many years at Sky News,
1: Came down from upstairs in the offices and he thumped Adam Bolton in the chest and went storming off, and it made every front page the next day. And Michael Heseltine, who was also on the sofa at the time, just sat back with a Cheshire cat like grin and let the moment happen. It had some amazing moments live as well.
0: I mean, that's one of the right reasons, if I can put it that way, to be in the press if you're a journalist. But of course, you know, you aren't just a journalist here. Obviously, you know, as I say, burst on the scene and this phenomenon turning round this rather shaky operation. I mean, you became tabloid fodder as well. It was just, yes. You know, what's Anne wearing, what's Anne doing?
1: The 80s were merciless. It was a terrible time. To be a woman in Britain, famous, because you were tabloid fodder. Everything you did and everything you didn't do was reported on. I mean, it was said that I demanded doilies under my coffee cups. And, you know, I mean, all sorts of extraordinary diva type things were attributed to me it was just rubbish, but they had to run with rubbish when they couldn't run with real stories.
0: Do you think it all started then there? I mean, it did, didn't it? That's when it took off, so-called celeb. And I've been a man on television news, which is very different, but it is weird that the newspapers, you think, you know, especially if you started in one, you think, well, we're all the same, you know.
1: Yes,
0: why is anyone interested in me? I'm not interested in you.
1: Yeah, I was naive enough to think that just because I was on television, I was still a journalist, but it wasn't true because you were on television, you were press fodder. And that was very difficult to handle, all the time.
0: But it never stopped, did it? I mean, because years later, didn't you appear at the Leveson Inquiry into phone hacking and stuff? I mean, you know, you've had it all your life, basically.
1: Yes. It was the one thing that, I mean, we all remember Princess Diana in our own way, whenever I used to bump into her. She always said, oh, I wish I could do what you do in the morning. At least you can hold the newspaper up on television and say this isn't true.
0: Yeah.
1: And I said, well, you can come on any day you want and do that. But she never did.
0: But she
1: had it very bad.
0: I've got to say, you've got the cocked head and the eyes actually very good. Oh, okay, no. Very, very, very good impression.
1: We all learned that off Diana, I think.
0: Well, let's talk about the nice stuff, because then you, when did you left in the 90s, didn't you?
1: I was there 10 years ago.
0: And when they changed it, didn't they? But you reunited with with Nick then for again taking on the BBC and Richard and Judy during the
1: they were ITV.
0: Mid-mornings.
1: We were BBC then.
0: Oh yeah. Sorry, the other way around. Come
1: and
0: on.
1: Yeah, we ran for four blooming good years. It was terrific because we sort of invented it. Mm. We were able to sit down and design it the way we wanted to design it and have the sort of people on we wanted. And it was brilliant. It was really good. Mm. It was one of the most enjoyable. I mean, I always say that I've been so lucky to have such brilliant jobs in my time. I mean, as a regional reporter, I had a fantastic time because they were spending money like water trying to regain their franchise. So I used to be helicoptered all around the Midlands, which was wonderful. And then I started to read the news as well. And then I had TV AM, which was just the most brilliant decade there ever has been. And then we had Good Morning with Anne and Nick, which was fantastic too. And I've just been so lucky to have such brilliant jobs. Really lucky.
0: And tell me about memorable interviews. And I'm thinking here, not just the prime ministers and senior politicians and royalty and the rest of the good and the great that you've spoken to. But I mean, is it with like me, what resonates is some of the ordinary people who've been thrust into extraordinary circumstances and the stories they tell and how they deal with it. It's a bit like what we've been talking with about with your dad. It is just those that stick with you as well.
1: It is, isn't it? But it's also events like the fall of the Berlin Wall. I was there that weekend. And I remember saying to my...
0: By chance, on holiday.
1: No. I said to my news editor, the wall is going to come down. I can feel it. I know it. And he said, why? How do you? But I'd been to Berlin several times. Oh. And I said, you've no idea if they're letting people clamber up onto that wall and chip bits off. The wall is coming down. You've got to get me out there. And in the end, he agreed. And I went out there and met a crew that would be dragged up from various different countries around. And the wall did come down the next morning, and I was there, and it was incredible. I was standing there doing interviews with various people with the wall behind me and people climbing all over it with pickaxes and everything.
0: Wow.
1: And I couldn't figure out whether I was live on air or not because I couldn't hear anything through my earpiece except lots of other people. And then I heard an American voice cueing me into VT-83. And I thought, well, we don't have 83 VTs. So I'm obviously listening to somebody else's gallery, but I just kept talking. It was ABC. We're on a big plinth next to me. I mean, everybody was
0: shouting.
1: There, but it was fabulous. Yeah, it was absolutely amazing being there. And all the people came crowding through Checkpoint Charlie. And you could only think, well, I don't know that much German. Just say, willkommen, willkommen.
0: Oh, it was good for you. That's what they wanted to hear.
1: Yeah.
0: But do you think, I mean, just on that, in terms of you were there too, all the archive footage we see, the Jeremy Paxmans and co there, you know, breakfast television was and is still slightly looked down on, the idea that because the fluffy stuff and the horoscopes are there, you can't do hard breaking news. And there you were.
1: Yes, we did. Exactly. And I can't understand why you have to explain to newspaper journalists who've got this sort of very aloof point of view, you know, oh, you're so fluffy. I mean, excuse me, you have cartoons in your newspaper. You have adverts all over the place. You have horoscopes and lots of silly stuff. That's exactly what we do, too. I mean, in the early days, we did read out the bingo numbers, which was, you know, one of Greg Dyke's brilliant ideas. But, you know, you have to keep trying to get your audience. And in the end, we did.
0: We'll take a short break there. 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
0: And you can talk about this as much or as little as you like. You know, you sadly lost your son, Sebastian, in 1991. I'm sure it's seared forever in your memory. Of course it is. And you dealt with it as much as any parent can deal with that. But you turned it into something which has a legacy. I mean, has been truly, truly positive. And we now do not know just how many babies your campaign and building awareness has managed to save. I mean, it was sudden infant death syndrome, wasn't it? Known as cot death.
1: Cot death, yeah. Well, yes. I mean, the last time the doctors, and I worked with them so closely for so long, we still keep in touch. But the last sort of time it was calculated, which was probably about 10 years after, was that the campaign, it saved at least 20,000 babies' lives. But of course, that was just then, because obviously the legacy goes on and on and on. And as the campaign in Britain became so successful, obviously other countries started to take it up. And I remember writing to Hillary Clinton at the time, who, if you remember, Bill Clinton had just made her head of health or something, Secretary of State for Health. I think that lasted about a year. I couldn't get through to her at all, but I was saying, look, I was trying to say, you've got to understand, in this country, we are massively saving babies' lives. Why won't you even reply to me? And she never did, but they took up their own they took their own campaign up in the end, but they were much later at it.
0: I didn't realize that. So it's gone international. So we can just
1: it's all
0: multiply
1: over the world.
0: The number. It's exponential.
1: Yes, exactly. Exactly. So, I mean, that's the time I spend talking about it. And when I was campaigning for it, is I always think it's the time I spend with Sebastian.
0: Yeah.
1: He's still part of my life, obviously. Mm, mm.
0: And the other boys, I mean, you know,
1: of course,
0: yeah.
1: Well, when I got the OBE, I wanted all of the boys to be there with me.
0: Mm.
1: And we've got a little lineup, and you know, I'm standing where Sebastian should be. So there should be five. There's always a gap.
0: Any of them interested or gone into that media, the broadcasting world?
1: Yeah,
0: or you
1: at least one. At
0: good.
1: Least one. But if I drop his name, he'll kill me.
0: No, absolutely not.
1: But. No, the others are into computing and science again. You know, they've got their grandfather's genes.
0: Yeah, all the rage as to as well. Yeah, it's the future, that is for sure. And look at us doing our shiny podcast.
1: No, they're really, really worried they're going to be replaced by AI.
0: Yeah.
1: I mean, seriously worried.
0: There's also, there is old journalistic now, isn't there? I remember, and I was reading, it's the anniversary a couple of days ago, as we record this, of Dame Vera Lynn's death. And I remember being live on air, you know what it's like in a breaking news studio, and, you know, young producers who'd never really even heard of her said, Dame Vera Lynn, I just Googled her. Apparently, and they went like this off a Wikipedia page, apparently Norman Wisdom wrote the right White Cliffs of Dover for her, and he was the right age.
1: What?
0: And I just went, and, you know, because I've had very little to say, and I went, in my head, I just went, no, he didn't. He really didn't. I don't know who did, but he really, really didn't, you know. And luckily, you get a guest on, and you know, the producer going, go with it. It's a great story. We've got pictures of Norman Wisdom. And I'm going, oh my God. But it is having a hinterland that counts as well in those moments, isn't it? It's not just about the research.
1: I got a lovely Vera Lynn story because I was working at BBC Nationwide, the first thing they ever let me do as a presenter was I co-presented the Nationwide Rock and Pop Awards, which actually later transmogrified into the Brits, but not that year. I can still find it. And I was really worried because that is done. Instead of being done by BBC Current Affairs, you were taken over by Light Entertainment. And suddenly I was expected to wear high heels and a sort of mini dress. And I was really uncomfortable about what wardrobe put me into. And I was so worried. I was saying to this young researcher I was working with, Virginia, and I said, look, I just don't think this is me. And she said, well, I've got an outfit at home that might be a bit more you. And she came in with it. And it was a lovely sort of like a trouser suit. And it was really beautiful. And she and I got on so well. And it was only when we got to trust each other completely, she told me she is Vera Lynn's daughter, Virginia. Virginia Lewis, her name. Absolutely lovely, lovely girl. Yeah.
0: It's not just telly you're known for. I mean, you really do have so many strings to the bow. Radio, you do have done and do quite a lot of that.
1: I have done radio, yeah, quite a lot. It's a very different world, radio. And I don't think I'm anywhere near as good at it. Because you have to keep remembering all the time about what people can't see and explain it to them. And then, I don't know, I don't know whether I'm a natural radio person, but I have enjoyed my time. I've worked a lot at Radio Oxford and BBC Radio Berkshire. And I've had some wonderful times there and some brilliant people to interview and lovely teams. Actually, the more I think about it, the more I did enjoy it.
0: And can still. How did you get lured back into television news then? What was that about, deciding to, you know, especially breakfast television? I know, and you know, you're a spring chicken, but those hours are quite grueling, aren't they?
1: I got lured into GB News by Steve Dixon. Who you know from Sky News.
0: I do.
1: He rang me up one Christmas and said, would you ever come on as a guest to review the newspapers? Because I'm going to move from Sky to GB News. And I said, oh, wow, yeah, that's really brilliant. Yeah, of course I'll come on. And he said, I said, who are you co-presenting with? And he said, well, we don't yet know. We haven't managed to snare somebody yet. And I think that he had his eyes on a couple of people from Sky. But they didn't join him in the end. And I said, look, well, if you are really hard up, I'll come for a couple of weeks to get you off the ground. And that's what I did. And I'm there 3 years later now.
0: And how do you deal with the mornings? I mean, did you just go back into default mode from TVAM? Yes. I mean, what's your routine?
1: Literally just to get your legs out of the bed at 2:15. If you get your legs out, the rest of you just sort of has to follow. And that's the only hint I have. I mean, that and three alarms, which are all distanced from the bed in different ways. But my ex-husband used to say in the early days of TVAM that our marriage was haunted by the ghost of Anne's lost sleep. And it was a very good way of putting it, because that's all you think about. You'll have known from doing it yourself. All you think about when you're doing those shift hours is, have I had enough sleep? When will I have enough sleep? Can I do that? Or will I only get 2 hours? It'll be 3 hours before then I have to get up. You're always calculating in your mind how many hours you've still got left to work or sleep or do anything. And sometimes you wake up in the middle of the night, or it could be the middle of the morning if it's dark. You think, have I done my shift or am I just going to do it? It's a horrible, horrible thing. And you live with that. The clock absolutely dominates your life completely.
0: But your viewers, thank you for it. I mean, it resonates with me. It was a technique I never mastered. If only I had consulted you, Anne. I like the idea of the alarm clocks lined up. You have to get out and knock them down. It's like some kind of game. Alarm clock dominoes. Anne, we're out of time. Thank you so, so much for talking to us on the Legends of News podcast. You're in the pantheon.
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Welcome to the show. How is your week being? How is your day today? What have you got planned? Wildsman Community Radio, this is Cafe Wilds with me, your host Ali, here with you until 11 o'clock. A very good morning to you. Okay, let's kickstart the show with the first track, and then I'll see you straight back after this. Don't go away, more great music coming up.

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Be great to hear from you guys. It's Cafe Awaz with me, your host Ali, here with you until 11 o'clock. Right guys, do let me know how you are getting on, and what is your plans for the rest of the week. Awaz Bank Community Radio, this is Cafe Awaz, and let's take you to the next track, another remix track I've got ready for you today, and this is Bade Bazaar. Let's take you to this one, and I'll see you straight back after this. Don't go away, more great music coming up.

A brilliant remix there by DJ Terry Mixer, and I hope you enjoyed that track. Absolutely brilliant, very bizarre. It's the Wales FM Community Radio. This is Cafe Wales with me, your host Ali, here with you until 11 o'clock. A very good morning to you guys if you have just joined us. I'm going to try and play a lot of tracks there that I haven't played before. Bear with me while I try and bring up tracks. I am absolutely enjoying them. There are a whole lot of remixes that I've loaded onto the playlist, and I'm sure you guys are going to love this. So let's try this next one. This one's called Downtown, and I hope you enjoy this. Don't go away, more great music coming up. It's Awaz FM Community Radio. You're tuned into Cafe Awaz.

the remix version of Downtown there. Hope you enjoy that track. I personally loved the original one, but I thought I'd put that one in to see what the remix is like. And it's not too bad. It's not too bad. Tell me what you think. 0238198072 is the number. That's 0238198072. Or you can WhatsApp the studio. And if you are tech savvy, then head over to Facebook and drop me a message there. Search for Awaaz FM Community Radio Southampton. 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This is Cafe Awaaz. I'm your host, Ali, and I'm here with you until 11 o'clock. A very good morning to you guys. This one is a brilliant track. One of my favorites is Ubershi. And I'll see you straight back after this. Don't go away. More great music coming up. Stay tuned to Awaaz FM Community Radio, 99.8 FM.

I absolutely love that track. It is a little bit different. It is slightly different to what I thought it was, but hey, I loved it. It was good. Tell me what you guys thought. 0238198072 is the number. That's 0238198072. Okay, let's take you to the next track, and this one is Ramta Jogi. Here we go.

DJ Syra there with Ramta Jogi. I love that track. I heard the original version as well. I don't know how many of you guys remember the original version, but I love both of them. They're both brilliant. Ramta Jogi there. It's a WhatsApp and Community Radio. This is Cafe Awaz with me, your host Ali, here with you until 11 o'clock. A very good morning to you guys. If you have just joined us, welcome to the show. It's a WhatsApp and Community Radio. Aapke Awaz, Aapke Shehar mein 99.8 FM and across the globe on awazfm.co.uk. Oh, absolutely brilliant. Love it. Okay, let's take you to the next track, and I'll see you straight back after this. And don't go away, more great music coming up as always. Here we go.

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This is Cafe Awaaz with me, your host Ali, here with you until 11 o'clock. A very good morning to you. If you just joined us, welcome to the show. Do get in touch with me on the studio phone number. As always, the number is 023-819-8072. You should have this number on speed dial now, so put it on speed dial if you haven't already got it. 023-819-8072. And if you're on Facebook, search for Awaaz FM Southampton, join the page and drop me a message there as well. 6,000 plus other people have already joined the page, so why not you as well? Okay, right. Yeah, you should join the Facebook page. It's lots of things happening on there. It is time to have our blast from the past, I think. And today's blast from the past is going to take you back to 1994. So rewind all the way back to 1994. And there in 1994, we are stopping at the movie The Gentleman. And this movie was a brilliant movie. But I think the songs in this movie were absolutely brilliant. And if there was a movie that done it for me in 1994, which, you know, gave you the happy notes, it was this one. So here we go, from the movie The Gentleman, taking us back to 1994. This is Aashiqui Mein Hadd Se Guzarne Ji Chahta Hai. Enjoy this track, and I'll see you straight back after this. Here we go.

from the movie The Gentleman, taking us back to 1994. That one, 1994, had a couple of you call in and a couple of texts coming in as well, telling me it's from 1995, from the movie Bombay. No, this one is actually from the movie The Gentleman, and it was 1994. So yeah, that one was 1994, but seeing as most of you have said the same movie, amazingly, I don't know why you thought that was from that movie. Seeing as I've had quite a few of you talking about the same movie, Bombay, and I'm going to play you a track, I think, from the movie Bombay, which might remind you. But this one, Aashiqui Mein Hadse Guzarne Jee Chahta Hai, is from the movie The Gentleman, and it's 1994, guys. 1994. Yes, you know, I have to look these things up, but I know you guys have got great memories. But this one was actually 1994. But seeing as you are remembering 1994, and seeing as I've had like six of you now, I think it is, let me count, six of you saying the same movie, amazingly, this one I'm going to play for you from the movie Bombay, and it's 1995. So here you go for a double dose of A Blast from the Past. So here you go for the double dose of The Blast from the Past from the movie Bombay. This is Kuch Kuch Rakhma Paas Aaye Na.

there you go. That should have brought you back some memories. Double dose of Blast from the Past for you guys today. Double dose. How great is that? I love it. Yes, it was from the movie Bombay Kuch Kuch Rakhma, and the one the track we played before that was from the movie The Gentleman, and that was 1994. So big up to you guys for having a go, at least for having a go at guessing which movie it was from, and the year as well. And I would love to be corrected, but that's what I got on the system. It's 94 and 95. But I hope you enjoyed the tracks anyway. It's the Awaaz of Bain Community Radio. This is Cafe Awaaz with me, your host Ali, here with you until 11 o'clock. A very good morning to you guys. If you haven't already noted the number, then the number as always is 0238198072. That's 0238198072. Or you can WhatsApp the studio, and you can also drop me a message on Facebook. 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Why not you as well? It's Awaaz of Bain Community Radio. Let's take you to the next track, and this one is Bale Bale. Here we go.

an absolute classic there for you, Bale Bale, from the movie Pride and Prejudice. It's the Wales FM Community Radio. This is Cafe Wales with me, your host Ali, here with you until 11 o'clock. A very good morning to you if you have just joined us. Welcome to the show. Hope you guys are enjoying the show so far. I certainly did enjoy the show. Thank you so much for all your messages and comments, shout outs and feedback. It's really great to have your feedback as well. Wales FM Community Radio. This is Cafe Wales with me, your host Ali. I'm here with you until 11 o'clock. A very good morning to you. You can get in touch with me as usual on the numbers as always, 0238198072. That's 0238198072. Or you can WhatsApp the studio, drop me a message on Facebook. Be great to hear from you guys and get some feedback as well. And you really have been interacting today. So glad you have. Thank you so much for all those comments and messages and your shout outs. They really do help. They really do help. And yeah, I am so excited. I am so excited. But that's all it takes. A little bit of interaction, and us presenters, we really do enjoy having your interaction on the shows. I was Van Community Radio. This is Cafe Wales with me, your host Ellie. Let's take you to the next track, and I'll see you straight back after this. Enjoy the track.

It's Fakhar on the lyrics there with Kadi Haan Kardi, Kadi Na Kardi. I absolutely love Fakhar. His music is absolutely brilliant. I know that you guys love that one too. Lots of memories on that one. And yeah, Fakhar has been doing great music. You know, whenever I listen to his music, it is absolutely brilliant. I love all of his tracks. Sadly, guys, it is time for me to say bye-bye to you guys. And I hope you enjoyed the show today. I certainly did. And I finished off the last track with Kadi Haan Kardi, Kadi Na Kardi, Mera Na Lendi. And talking about Mera Na Lendi, I'm going to leave you and love you and leave you with this next track. It's called My Name Is Ali. And of course, this is Ali signing out for Cafe Awaaz. Until next time, take care. Bye-bye. Look after yourself. Stay safe and stay happy. Until then, take care. Bye-bye.

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Good morning and welcome to Kinare Kinare. My name is Rahi Baines. Now you have my company for the next 2 hours. Before we go any further with Kinare Kinare, I would like to say a huge thank you to Ali Sahib, who's been entertaining you with his show Cafe Awaaz since 10 o'clock this morning. Now he has vacated this hot seat for me, and he himself has gone to have his well-earned cup of tea and a biscuit. Now it's my turn to entertain you until 1 o'clock. What's going to happen in Kinare Kinare today? I will tell you as we go along. But first of all, let's listen to a thought-provoking song.

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1: Nadia chale chale re dhara, chanda chale chale re tara, tujhko chalna hoga. This beautiful, thought-provoking song was sung by none other than yours truly, Rahi Banks. 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In about 10 minutes' time, we'll have some chutkles, some funny anecdotes with Kapil Sharma. But before that, here's a song sung by Lata Mangeshkar and is taken from the film Apne Rang Hazar, which was released in 1975. Ganga mein dooba na Jamuna mein dooba. The music is composed by Lakshmikant Pyarelal and Anjan wrote the lyrics for it. Enjoy this beautiful romantic song.
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1: Ganga mein dooba na Jamuna mein dooba. This beautiful romantic song was sung by Lata Mangeshkar, and the song was taken from the film Apne Rang Hazaar. Let's listen to one more song, and then we'll have some chutkles, some funny anecdotes with Kapil Sharma. Here is a duet sung by Lata Mangeshkar and Mohammad Rafi, and is taken from the film Piya Ka Ghar, which was released in 1972. Ye Zulf Kaisi Hai, Zanjeer Kaisi Hai. The music is composed by Lakshmikant Pyarelal, and Anand Bakshin wrote the lyrics for it. Enjoy this lovely dogana, and after which we'll have some chutkles.

Kora drums from Kingston to the Nile. 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

0: 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Now it's time to listen to some chutkle, some funny anecdotes with Kapil Sharma. And today he's talking about house guests. Jab mehman ghar aate hain. 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
0: That was Kapil Sharma talking about house guests. You are listening to my magazine show Kinare Kinare. I am Rahi Bains and this is Awaz FM, broadcasting here in Southampton on 99.8 FM and throughout the Southern Hampshire, especially in Portsmouth and the Winchester areas. 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Let's listen to one more song and then we'll have Zara Hatke off the beaten track. In that part of my show, I try and present to you a rather unusual piece of music, something you do not hear in the main media. But that is after Mohammed Rafi singing Dil Ka Suna Saaz Tarana Dhundega, which is taken from the film Ek Nari Do Roop. The film was released in 1973. The music is composed by Ganesh and Asad Bhopali wrote the lyrics for it. Enjoy it and then we'll have Zara Hatke off the beaten track.

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1: Dil ka suna saaz tarana dhundega. Mohammed Rafi was singing from the film Ek Nari Do Roop. You are listening to my magazine show Kinare Kinare, and I am Rahi Baines. Kinare Kinare comes to you here on Awaz FM every Tuesday from 11 o'clock in the morning until 1 o'clock in the afternoon.
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1: 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Now it's time for Zara Hatke, Off the Beaten Track. In this part of my show, I try and present to you a rather unusual piece of music, something you normally do not hear in the main media. And today, I have selected Kedeep and Jagmohan Kaur to sing for you a Punjabi song, Taza Samose Lelo. Enjoy.

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1: Taze Samose Khalo. This comedy song was sung by Kedeep and Jagmohan Kaur. This is Awaz FM, and you're listening to my magazine show, Kinare Kinare. I am Rahi Baines. In about 10 minutes' time, we'll have some Sher o Shayar. But before that, here is a nostalgic song taken from the film Aah, which was released in 1953. Aaja Re Ab Mera Dil Pukara. The singers are Lata Mangeshkar and Mukesh. The music was composed by Shankar Jaikishan, and Hasrat Jaipuri wrote the lyrics for it. This song was picturized on Raj Kapoor and Nargis. Enjoy.
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1: Aajare ab mera dil pukara. Lata Mangeshkar and Mukesh were singing from the film Ah. This is Awaz FM and you are listening to my magazine show Kinare Kinare. Here is a duet sung by Lata Mangeshkar and Kishore Kumar and is taken from the film Hare Rama Hare Krishna, which was released in 1972. Kanchi Re Kanchi Re Preet Meri Sanchi. The music is composed by R.D. Burman and Anand Bakshi wrote the words for it. This song was picturized on Devanand and Mumtaz. Enjoy this beautiful Pyar Bhara Do Gana.

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0: कांचीरे कांचीरे प्रीत मेरी सांची. Lata Mangeshkar and Kishore Kumar were singing from the film Hare Rama Hare Krishna. This is Awaz FM and you are listening to my magazine show Kinare Kinare. I am Rahi Baines. Now it's time for some Shir Shayari. And here is Dhananjay Pandit with his poem Chor or Mobile Phone. Enjoy.
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0: चोर और मोबाइल फोन। This beautiful हास्यरस कविता was written and narrated by Dhananjay Pandit. You are listening to my magazine show Kinare Kinare. I am Rahi Baines. In about 10 minutes' time, around about 12 o'clock, we'll have the birthday bash. Birthday bash is whereby I mention the names of all my Facebook friends who had their birthdays in the last 7 days since last Wednesday. That is coming up shortly. But before that, mere samne wali khidki mein ek chand ka tukda rehta hai. The music is composed by R.D. Burman and Rajendra Krishan wrote the lyrics for it. This song is sung by Kishore Kumar and it's taken from the film Padosan, which was released in 1968. In the film, we saw Kishore Kumar himself doing the lip sync, and Sunil Dutt and Saira Banu were also there in this film. Enjoy this Tareef Bhara Chhedchhad type of song.

0: How do you say it? A was or a was?
1: Mere samne wali khidki mein ek chand ka tukda rehta hai. Kishore Kumar was singing from the film Padosa. This is Awaz FM broadcasting here in Southampton on 99.8 FM and throughout the Southern Hampshire, especially in Portsmouth and the Winchester areas. You can listen to us on the DAB radio. Anywhere else in the world, just log on to awazfm.co.uk and listen live and also listen back. Let's listen to one more song and then we'll have the birthday bash. Here is Mukesh singing from the film Do Raste, which was released in 1970. Do Rang Duniya Ke or Do Raste. The music is composed by Lakshmikant Pyarelal and Anand Bakshi wrote the words for it. This song was picturized on Rajesh Khanna and Mumtaz was also there in this film. Enjoy this beautiful song, after which we'll have the birthday bash.

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1: 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Do Rang Duniya Ke Aur Do Raste. Mukesh was singing from the film Do Raste. This is Awaz FM and you are listening to my magazine show Kinare Kinare. I am Rahi Banks.
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1: 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Now it's time for the Birthday Bash. Birthday Bash is whereby I mention the names of all my Facebook friends who had their birthdays in the last 7 days since last Wednesday. Last Wednesday was the birthday of Jasnay Singh, who lives in London. On Thursday was the birthday of Satnam Othi, who turned 47 and lives in London. Acharya Jyoti Prakash Dubey, who also lives in London, and Ayub Khan, who turned 68 and lives in Nairobi, Kenya. On Friday was the birthday of Sandhya Srivastava, who lives in Lucknow, UP, Bilal Jokia, who turned 36 and lives in Mombasa, and Raj Ahuja, who turned 82 and lives in Reading. On Saturday was the birthday of Parminder Azad, Kareem Majoti, who lives in Leicester, and Charanjit Panesar. On Sunday was the birthday of Mayus Karia, who turned 48 and lives in London, Karam Bharaj, who lives in Northampton, and Harvey Sahota, who lives in Ilford, London. On Monday was the birthday of Rupinder Kaur, who turned 45 and lives in Hoshiarpur, Punjab. She is my niece. Baldev Mastana, who lives in Coventry. And Sukhvinder Mini Patel, who turned 67 and lives in Leicester. Today, Tuesday, quite a few of you have your birthdays today. Amrit Rihal, who turns 80 today and lives in London. Anish George, who turns 48 and lives in Bournemouth. Meenakshi Agnihotri, who lives in London. Sheila Kananu, who turns 48 today. Bhanu Shah, who turns 64. Manoj Kumar Sharma, who lives in Mumbai. And Bimal Shastri, who lives in Naperville, Illinois. Well, let's all clear our throats and sing them all our favorite happy birthday song. Are you ready? Here we go.

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This beautiful Punjabi Gidda song was sung by Shukshinder Shinda. You are listening to my magazine show Kinnare Kinnare, and I am Rahi Baines. Let's listen to one more song and then we'll have a Bollywood biography. Here is Lata Mangeshkar singing from the film Saudagar, which was released in 1973. Tera Mera Saath Rahe. The music and the lyrics are composed by Ravindra Jain, and this song was picturized on Nutan. Enjoy it.

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1: Tera Mera Saath Rahe. Lata Mangeshkar was singing from the film Saudagar. This is Awaaz FM. And you are listening to my magazine show, Kinare Kinare. I am Rahi Baines. Awaaz FM comes to you here in Southampton on 99.8 FM and throughout the Southern Hampshire, especially in Portsmouth and the Winchester areas. 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Now it's time for a Bollywood biography, and today I have selected the biography of Gauri Khan for you to enjoy.
2: आपने किंग खान का नाम तो सुना है, लेकिन किंग की क्वीन की जिंदगी के बारे में कुछ जानते हैं क्या? जी हाँ, ये दास्तां है गौरी छिब्बर की, जिनका जन्म हुआ 8 अक्टूबर सन 1970 में। वही गौरी छिब्बर जो आगे 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
1: That was a Bollywood biography of Gauri Khan. You are listening to my magazine show Kinare Kinare. I am Rahi Baines and this is Awaaz FM. Kinare Kinare comes to you here on Awaaz FM every Tuesday from 11 o'clock in the morning until 1 o'clock in the afternoon. In about 10 minutes time, we'll have our friendly quiz called Name the Film. Film ka naam kya hai? This is a quiz in which I play to you the title music of a film and all you have to do is identify the film. Because this is a friendly quiz, I will give you some clues as well to help you. That is coming up later. But now, here is Mukesh singing Ram Kare Aisa Ho Jaye. The music is composed by Lakshmikant Pyarelal. Anand Bakshi composed the lyrics for it. And this song is taken from the film Milan, which was released in 1967. On the big screen, we saw Sunil Dutt doing the lip sync. And Nutan was also there in this film. Enjoy this Pyar Bhara semi-classical song.

0: Here I am, Southampton, South UK. It's Ned, and he's on the radio today. My name is Rapper Ned, and I'm here to say, tune into Was FM, okay?
1: Excellent. No, excellent.
2: Ram kare aisa ho jaye, meri nindya tohe mil jaye. Main jaagun, tu so jaye. Mukesh was singing this beautiful number from the film Milan. You are listening to my magazine show Kinare Kinare, and I am Rahi Baines. Let's listen to one more song, and then we'll have Name the Film. Film ka naam kya hai? Here is Lata Mangeshkar singing from the film Prem Pujari, which was released in 1970. Rangila Re, Tere Rang Mein. The music is composed by Sachinde Barman, and Neeraj wrote the lyrics for it. This song was picturized on Wahida Rahman, and Devanand was also there in this film. Enjoy this lovely romantic party type of song, and then we'll have our friendly quiz called Name the Film. Film ka naam kya hai?

Hop on, the retro rickshaw is here and it's taking you on a ride to the greatest hits of all time. 90s Bollywood bangers by Bombay Vikings and Kumar Sanu. Soulful Kannada melodies, classic Marathi tracks, and the freshest Indian remixes. All in one wild

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1: Rangila Re. Lata Mangeshkar was singing from the film Prem Pujari. This is Awaaz FM, broadcasting here in Southampton on 99.8 FM and throughout the Southern Hampshire, especially in Portsmouth and the Winchester areas. 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Now it's time for our friendly quiz called Name the Film. Film ka naam kya hai? In this friendly quiz, I play to you the title music of a film and all you have to do is identify the film. Because this is a friendly quiz, I'm going to give you some clues as well to help you. Today's title music comes from a film which was released in 1958. Shankar Jaikishan wrote the music for it and the main cast of the film was Sohra Modi, Dilip Kumar, Meena Kumari, Helen Cuckoo and Kamala Lakshman. But remember, the main clues are in the music itself. So listen carefully and here it is.

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1: Well, have you worked out the name of the film? Here are the clues just once again. The film was released in 1958. Shankar Jaikishan wrote the music for it, and the main cast of the film was Sohrab Modi, Dilip Kumar, Meena Kumari, Helen Cuckoo, and Kamala Lakshman. Because this is a friendly quiz, I will give you the answer after playing one more song. Meanwhile, you keep thinking. Here's a song taken from the film Bhoot Bangla, which was released in 1965. The singer is Manna Day. The music is composed by R.D. Burman, and Hasrat Jaipuri wrote the lyrics for it. Pyar karta ja, dil kehta hai. This song was picturized on Mahmood, and Tanuja was also there in this film. Enjoy this romantic Gana. At the end of it, I will give you the answer to our friendly quiz.

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1: Pyar karta ja dil kehta hai. Manna Day was singing from the film Bhoot Bangla. Well, how did you do with the quiz? Were you able to work out the name of the film? Here is the answer. The name of the film is Yahudi. Yahudi. Did you get it right? If you did, then you definitely deserve a pat on the back and a big shabash. But if you got it wrong, oh well then, never mind. Better luck next time.
2: Shabash. Shabash.
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3: Baaghon mein bahar hai. Lata Mangeshkar and Mohammed Rafi were singing from the film Aradhana, which was released in 1969. Sachin Dev Barman wrote the music for it and Anand Bakshi wrote the words for it. This song was picturized on Rajesh Khanna and Farida Jalal. Now it's time for a Hasya Rasnatika comedy play. And here is a skit called The Queen Was Indian, featuring the Goodness Gracious Me team.
4: Ah, trooping of the colour. Great. The Queen looks nice, doesn't she?
5: Nice? Of course nice. Because she's Indian.
4: Not the Queen.
5: All of them, the whole royal family Indian.
4: What are you talking about?
5: Oh, think about it, yaar. Huh? Descended from Queen Victoria, Empress of India, so Indian.
4: Rubbish.
5: Not rubbish, look at them. Huh? They all live in the same family house together, Indian. All work in the family business, Indian. All have arranged marriages, Indian. They all have sons. Daughters no good, Indian. Children live with their parents until they are married, Indian.
4: Dad,
5: what more do you want? You want them to put on turbans and jump snakes out of baskets?
4: But Dad, Harry, Wills, Fergie.
5: They're all Indian. All except Prince Charles. He's African.
4: What?
5: If he was Indian, he'd have smaller ears.
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3: That was a skit called The Queen Was Indian, featuring the Goodness Gracious Me team. You are listening to my magazine show Kinare Kinare, and I am Rahi Bains. Now here is a summary of the programs for this afternoon here on Awaz FM. At 1 o'clock will be the Community Hour presented by Arif Faizi. And then at 2, Ahmed Sain will present his Urdu show called Hum To Sa. And then at 4, Shehab will present the Drive Time show. Followed by at 6 o'clock after the Urdu news by Ali Beg presenting Qawwali show called Mehfil-e Qawwal. That was the summary of the programs for this afternoon here on Awaz FM. Now here is a song sung by Mohinder Kapoor, Mukesh and Lata Mangeshkar and is taken from the film Sangam, which was released in 1964. Har Dil Jo Pyar Karega, Wo Gana Gaega. The music is composed by Shankar Jaikishan and Shailendra wrote the music for it. This song was picturized on Raj Kapoor, Vijayanti Mala and Rajendra Kumar. Enjoy this lovely romantic Gana.

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1: Har dil jo pyar karega, wo gana gaega. Mahinder Kapoor, Mukesh and Lata Mangeshkar were singing from the film Sangam. Well, looking at the studio clock, it seems to me that I must vacate this hot seat for Arif Faizi so that he can present the community hour and I must take leave of you. But I would like to leave you in the company of Lata Mangeshkar and Mohammad Rafi singing from the film Jangli, which was released in 1961. Din Sara Guzara Tore Angna, Mere Yaar Shab Khair. The music is composed by Shankar Jaikishan and Hasrat Jaipuri wrote the words for it. This song was picturized on Shami Kapoor and Sairabad. You enjoy this romantic song and I'll see you next Tuesday at 11 o'clock sharp here on Awaz FM. So, until then, look after yourselves and your loved ones and don't do anything I won't do. Bye!

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1: Conservatives have pledged £10 billion for a new British defence system. It's been called the Britannia Shield and will be able to detect incoming threats of missiles or drones. The Shadow Defence Secretary, James Cartledge, explains what it would do.
2: It's very much about three key things. Seeing the threat, working out how to respond and intercepting it. And in each of those three areas, a lot of extra investment going in.
1: Meanwhile, the US President Donald Trump says there were threats which led to the US pulling aircraft out of RAF Fairford. That's despite the Secretary of State, Marco Rubio, previously claiming the withdrawal wasn't linked to safety concerns. Shares in the clothing retailer ASOS have dropped by over 10% this morning. It's after thousands of ASOS customers have been sent a notification claiming the company has been hacked. The company has since been contacted for a comment. And Hotel California by the Eagles has been voted the best driving song by British motorists. More than a quarter of those surveyed gave it the top spot, with Bruce Springsteen in second place. That's the latest here from Radio News Hub. I'm Matthew Dudley.
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0: And I'm here today with Sarah Engleby from Tools for Self-Reliance, which is a local charity that helps people in Africa. They're based over near Taunton on the edge of New Forest. And, well, they've been here for quite a few years. Hello, Sarah. How are you doing?
1: Good afternoon, Larry. Nice to be here. Thank you.
0: Well, tell me a little bit more about what is Tools for Self-Reliance.
1: Yeah, thank you. So Tools for Self-Reliance, we are a charity. We've been operating almost 46 years. In fact, we celebrate our 46th birthday on the 10th of October at the weekend. So our charity was set up right back at the beginning by our founder, who was out in Africa and realised that people didn't have the tools that they needed to work and were borrowing his tools. And when he kind of asked them why they were doing that, they kind of explained that it was because they didn't have access to the tools they needed for their work. So he came back to the UK and sat with his mum and said, I'm going to buy some tools and I'm going to send them to Africa. And his mum said, before you do that, maybe see if the neighbours have got any tools that they no longer use and they don't need, and maybe we could start there. So we started with one box of tools to Tanzania. And from that, the charity grew. It grew out of his mum's house. And when he got married, out of his family home, because they got a bit fed up of having tools in every corridor and blocking up the house. So they moved to Netley Marsh and founded the charity back in 1980. So we started with a what had been used as a dog stable in Netley Marsh, an old farm site, and that was all cleared out, and that became our main headquarters and our warehouse for the tools that we still refurbish and send out and pack to send out to our projects in Africa and to support people in the UK. So we came from very humble beginnings, but 46 years on, we're still kind of going strong as a charity. We've obviously changed over that time. We've kind of moved on from just sending the tools out to support people to running livelihood development projects where we support the delivery of training and business development, and that gives a much broader range of support. And the tools are part of that package that we work with our partners in Africa.
0: Well, one thing I want to tell everybody, too, as I said, I'm Larry Boyd. Now, Sarah and I have known each other for a very long time because I used to work for Tools for Self-Reliance. So I'm not going to try to sneak up any tricky things, but that's not what we're trying to do here on community radio anyway. Now, tell me, where does Tools for Self-Reliance work in Africa, and how do they help people in Africa?
1: Yeah, so over the years, we've worked in different countries. At the moment, we've got four focus countries. So we recognise that as a charity, we could work in many, many countries, but we're much more focused on a limited number of countries, but doing a really good job with those partners in those countries. So we're currently working in Ghana, Malawi, Uganda, and Zambia. And we don't have a presence in those countries other than Zambia, where we have a program officer. But for the most part, our work is delivered with and through partners. So there'll be local non-government organizations or community-based groups that are delivering livelihood development programs in their own communities. And we work with our partners because they're much better placed and they know their communities much better than we do. So they're able to identify the need and work with those communities to develop proposals for projects. So there'll be, for example, it could be a vocational training program in Malawi supporting 45 young people in Lilongwe, and that will tend to be younger people that have either dropped out of education or not been able to access education because the family couldn't afford to pay the school fees. So they're not able to access work very easily. Any work they are doing will tend to be low paid and not particularly good. So they're invited to kind of attend a 12-month vocational training program. And that can be in carpentry, tailoring, auto mechanics, catering, hairdressing. So it's a whole range of skills. And the partner, again, is kind of centered to that in terms of making sure that when they're looking which trades that they want to deliver for that program, they are market-ready trade skills. They are skills where there's not a saturation in the market, where the young people, when they graduate, will be able to find work and there's enough market to absorb new people coming into that market so everybody gets custom and income. So the partner will work with our participants to deliver that training. That also includes things like business training, life skills, sexual reproductive health training. And again, the tools become part of that in terms of provision for training, so make sure they've got enough tools to train with. And when the trainees graduate, it's so that they're able to go with a startup kit. So when they finish and they're moving into work, they have the tools and the skills they need to find employment or to start their own small businesses.
0: Typically, who are these the students, the ones who receive the tools? Who are they, and what kind of, where do they come from?
1: So they'll be members of

0: that community. So they will, like say, young people or a kind of whole range of different people who have got different ranges of projects. But they are just community members that, like say, probably are struggling to find work or in employment that doesn't really generate enough income for them to be able to live a good life. And they will, so our partners are already part of those communities. They will have other programs potentially that involve the community and supporting the community. So they will, you know, that we work with that partner and we'll agree that this year we'll do a project and it might be 45 women doing a tailoring project, or it might be working with existing businesses to try and upskill them and kind of bring them up into the market. So it depends on the partner who will decide who the best target group is for that project. And then we work with them to help them to draw a proposal up. And then it's our kind of part of the bargain is that we'll seek the funding that's needed to deliver that project. And where we can, we will supply the tools that are needed for that project as well.
1: Let's come back to that a little bit later. I wanted to ask you, so what kind of things are you doing here at your premises?
0: Yeah.
1: In Taunton.
0: Yeah, so our headquarters are based in Netley Marsh, as you've told the listeners, but we're a nationwide organisation, so we've got volunteers right across the UK. So in total, probably about 350 volunteers across the UK. And they're a kind of big asset and help to us because obviously we're based in Southampton, so everything's above us or to the side. So if you're in Wakefield, for example, and you want to donate tools, then obviously to come to Southampton is a bit of a trek. So we have collectors that will help by collecting from those local donations and then link them to one of our groups that we also have around the UK, and then they help us to refurbish the tools that they then send down to Southampton. But they also play a crucial job in raising awareness for the charity and also helping us with some of our fundraising activities as well. So we've got that spread across the UK. At our headquarters in Netley Marsh, we've got about 100 volunteers that come through there every week. And then again, they're helping us with a range of tasks. It will be refurbishing tools and packing tools. We've also got people help with our grounds maintenance and mow the lawns and keep the ditches clear. We've got volunteers that help us in our shop. So on our site at Netley Marsh, we've got a small shop called the Renew Store, which you can follow on Instagram. And that sells some of our excess stock and helps to, again, raise money for us. So our volunteers play a kind of crucial role and have done from the outset. We were founded by volunteers, so it's very much still part of our DNA. And in the UK, now that we're looking at different ways of working, we're in the process of writing a new strategy for the next kind of 3 to 5 years to take us up to our 50th birthday. We're also looking at ways that we might be able to partner with organisations in the UK. So that will be registered training providers in the UK. So obviously that push to get younger people into work in the UK is, it kind of mirrors what's happening in Africa in some respects. And so we're looking for organisations that we might be able to partner with that are putting young people through training and they may struggle to access the tools they need for work at the end of it. So yeah, if there's any organisations that feel that we may be able to kind of work with them and support them. We've already got a partnership with an organisation called Building Heroes in the UK, which supports ex-military who are coming out of military life back into civilian life, and they retrain in the construction industries. And they are able to purchase tools from us. So it'll be a box of tools, which is a substantial number of tools, which are much cheaper than they might be buying if they were buying them from new. But it gives them really good quality tools that they've got. So again, they've got the tools to work, which is what the tools are there for. We want to make sure the tools are good, put to good use. We kind of keep them in circulation. We've got that circular economy where they are still being used by people and have a value and a purpose. And it means that our volunteers who are spending time to refurbish and kind of bring those tools back to life, that their time is being used in a really purposeful way for us and for them.
1: Mm-hmm. So you've got a big, you have more than just an office there.
0: Yep. So,
1: tell me more about what happens. If I was to go there, what would I see? Your offices, mm-hmm. your premises here in Southampton?
0: Yeah, so like I said, we're in Netley Marsh, which is quite a small village. So there's a church and a pub and a school and us. So it's quite a small hub. But you'll see, so as you come off the road onto our site, we have a very long building, which you'll remember, Larry, from your days there, which still has the kind of a mural that was painted onto the wall way back in the 1980s. Slightly faded now, but still is a kind of a depiction.
1: We refurbished it once.
0: Yeah, well, we're a bit worried that if we don't get the right people to do it, they'd look terrible. So we don't just spoil it because it's part of our history and our heritage. But yeah, it's a nice representation of what the charity was and in some respects what it still is. So that's where our workshops and warehouses are. So that's where our volunteers will kind of come in on a daily basis, and that's where our staff are based in the offices there. But also on the site, it used to be an old farm, so we've got a number of units that would have been the old farm buildings, and they're rented out to local community groups or small businesses to use as workshops or offices. And again, that helps the charity because that generates income for us. So our founders made a very sound decision back in 1980 to actually purchase the site. So as a charity, we're very fortunate that we've got a site that we own, so we don't pay rent, but obviously we can generate income from the site, which for all charities, you have to have as many eggs in the basket as you can when it comes to generating income and raising money.
1: Mm-hmm. So where you talk about tools, what do we mean by tools? What kind of tools, and where do they come from?
0: So our tools, the vast majority of our tools that we would use for our projects in Africa and or in the UK are donated to us. So these are good quality tools for a trade like carpentry or mechanics or motorbike repair. Certainly lots of sewing machines. We still kind of send sewing machines to our projects. It's things like haberdashery. So when we pack kits for our projects in Africa and it's for tailoring trainees, we include a box of haberdashery accessories. So that will be knitting needles and wool and pieces of material that they can make products. So when they start, they've got something to make things with. So they can hit the ground running rather than wait to raise the money they need to buy those materials. Certainly we've got some gardening tools we do. So we provide some gardening tools to projects as well. We are very fortunate as a charity that after 45 years, there's still a very big kind of income of, there's lots of tools coming in. So we have a regular update on our website of what kind of tools that we need so that if people want to donate, they can kind of see which ones we need and which ones we don't need. Because obviously as a charity, we have to kind of try and manage our donations so that we're not overwhelmed. We have a kind of a finite space in our workshop, and it's important that we kind of keep health and safety at the forefront of that. So we do keep that list up to date. So I think at the moment we've got a stop on sewing machines because we've got a big shipment going out. So some of it is trying to balance between having the tools that we need so we can get them into shipments and out to our projects in Africa. Without kind of putting people off donating. So the tools will always kind of be important to the charity. Like I say, we have now got our shop on site, and we do events across the year where we'll sell some of the excess stock or some of the stock that's not useful for us, or it wouldn't be relevant for our projects in Africa. So it's trying to make the best use of that stock that we've got, but it's certainly valuable if people can look at our website and just check which tools we need so we're not overfaced with too many tools and not enough space to put them in.
1: Mm-hmm. And that website is tfsr.org.
0: That's
1: very
0: correct.
1: Simple. I'll mention that again, too. And that's where you can look to find out more about Tools for Self-Reliance and more about how you can help by giving tools, by giving money, or by giving your time. But to carry on, so what do you mean by refurbish? I mean, what kind of stuff, so people donate stuff. Is it ready to go? What do you do with it then?
0: If we're lucky, it is. Mostly not. So quite often, we're very fortunate, I'd say, to get the tools that we receive as donations. And quite often they've come because maybe a family member's passed away and they had a shed full of tools. And for the family or for the widow, they want to make sure that those tools are going somewhere useful rather than just being thrown away, because there's a lifetime of love and use in those tools. So they will look for charities like ourselves to donate those tools to. So when they come in, obviously we have to kind of look at what's there. Is it actually refurbishable, so that some things we do have to scrap? But even doing that, we make sure we generate income from any scrap we get, so we're not wasting anything unless we really need to. So once those tools have been kind of checked and they're the tools that we need for our projects and now for our work in the UK and our sales, our volunteers will set about refurbishing those. So it is about bringing something back so it's as good as new. So it will be rehandling a hammer to make sure that it's put on properly and it's safe and it looks good and it's functional. It's about sharpening saws. It's about refurbishing sewing machines, electric hand sewing machines. So that will be taking them to pieces and kind of checking and cleaning and oiling. We have volunteers that can help us to take a treadle base and flat pack it for us so that we can put more of those into a container. So our volunteers...
1: For a treadle sewing machine.
0: Yeah, for a treadle sewing machine. So lots of our volunteers come with no experience at all, but kind of learn on the job. So there'll always be somebody that kind of has got experience that they can buddy up with, and they'll teach them. So it's an opportunity for people to learn new skills. I think even in our workshops, it's a real kind of, it's a lovely environment for people to come. Lots of our volunteers, retired, might find it difficult to kind of find social networks or ways to spend their time in a meaningful way. So I think our workshops really help our volunteers as well to kind of come in, and then they have a group of mates that they're refurbishing the tools with, and they kind of sit and have a cup of tea and a biscuit at a coffee break and put the world to rights, or try and put it to rights. So it's a real social environment as well for our volunteers. I think there's a win-win in terms of them benefiting from that opportunity to do something meaningful whilst also contributing to the work of the charity.
1: And so after the tools are refurbished, then how do you decide what to do with them then?
0: So the tools are for Africa. They all feed into projects. So we're not just sending tools out. So don't just pack a container of tools and send it on its way, and then whoever gets them. All of our projects will have a known list of trades and number of trainees and the kits that they need. So we will pack kits according to the projects and what those partners need for that project. Each kit is given a number, so we can track a kit. And within each kit, we'll know exactly what was in that box as well, because that's all going onto a database. And that's part of the requirements for shipping as much as anything else as well. But it also means that we know what tools each person's received. And then when we go out to Africa, we can check and say, were those the right tools? Were you happy with the tools? Anything that we didn't put in that could have been useful to you? So it's a useful way for us to make sure that those kits remain relevant and up to date as possible.
1: So each one of those tool kits will provide somebody with what they need to be able to make a living.
0: Absolutely, yeah. At least to get started as well. So like I say, there's not going to be every single tool that every person needs for the rest of their kind of working life, but it's certainly a really good start. So, a kit would have 80, 90 tools in it for a group of kind of three or four people. So it's a good range of tools to get started. As in real life, they're not going to last forever. They will kind of need to go out and replenish and buy new tools in country. But it means that they've at least got their business up and running. I think for lots of our participants, especially on our business development projects where you're working with existing businesses, the advantage of having kind of a whole kit of tools is that before they were probably working and there'd be four or five of them and there's only one or two saws. So if you need the saw today and somebody else is using, you've got to wait for them to finish, whereas that kind of input of tools and having more tools available means they can work faster, more efficiently. They will invariably be better quality tools, so the quality of the work improves. So there's a real benefit to having those tools there. Even though they're still hand tools, people are still using them and they're still as effective. We do have some electrical tools that we include in kits now or in shipments. So we are trying where we can to put those electric tools in. But like I say, the kits are intended as a starter to get people going and to make sure they've got the basic tools that they need to be able to work and use the skills that they've learned through their training.
1: Tell me a bit about the partners. Who are some of them, and how do they work?
0: Yeah, we've got a real variety of partners. So some of them are quite small community-based organisations. Some were quite small community-based organisations when we started working with them, but they've kind of grown as an organisation and really well established now. So some of them are technically bigger than we are as a charity, but therefore delivering kind of bigger projects with more people and a bigger range of projects. But like I say, they tend to be volunteer-led. Or people that are kind of not directly getting paid from the organisation, but they kind of give their time for their community. So there's a lot of people are doing it because they want to give back to their communities. And as the partner grows, they obviously need to help. They need help to deliver those projects. So they link with us because obviously we're able to, where we need to, we can put the tools into that project, but also we will support them by securing the funds they need for the projects. So they will be, like say, we've got, for example, one of our projects in Zambia is working with the Prisoners Future Foundation. So they've been running for a number of years, and their primary activity is supporting people in prison settings. And we're just starting a second project with them now, which is to support people whilst they're in the prison setting to start learning a skill. So they, if they're kind of coming towards the end of their sentences, they'll start training a skill like catering or agriculture or carpentry or welding. And they'll start to learn that skill. When they come out of the prison setting, they're supported in a kind of halfway house and help to reintegrate and rehabilitate back into society. But they go back into that with a skill and with the tools and with the ability to work. So that helps to kind of reduce reoffending and kind of gives people a way to earn an income so they can go back to their families or to their communities with a bit more standing because they are, you know, rehabilitated and able to go back into their communities.
1: This is one thing that sounds interesting. The effect of participating in this project, what does it do for the people who do participate in this within them in their own communities?
0: I think we've got quite a wide range of types of projects and different target groups. So I think for them in their communities, you know, that some of those younger people might not have been working. Therefore, you know, idle is a word that people use. It's not necessarily a word I would use, but, you know, they want something to do, but they can't access formal training, often because of a lack of education or lack of funds because they have to pay for it. So this can be a real life-changing opportunity for a young person in a community where there are no formal, there's no formal employment. Agriculture is probably one of their only options in terms of a way to work, but not necessarily a way to kind of build a sustainable livelihood. And they want to learn a skill, you know, so I would say that our participants, we have a really low dropout rate because I think once people embark on the training, they really value it. And I think we one of the questions we ask is, you know, now that you're doing this training or now you've finished this training, how do you feel about yourself and how you are valued in your families and your communities? And you can see a real change from the start of the project to the end of the project that really lifts for those trainees. And it can be, you know, we've got projects working with female trainees that are doing maybe either agriculture or catering or tailoring. And for them, it gives them a bit of, you know, they're not just seen as women in the household. They come out, they learn a skill, they become a breadwinner within the household. So that raises their status within the family. So it can make a massive difference to people. And it's a real opportunity, like I say, that the vast majority of our trainees absolutely grasp with both arms and absolutely take the advantage of it. And it means that when they go into the, when they're in their communities, that they're kind of seen as, that I've had people say to me, now I'm somebody, before I was nobody. So it can make a real difference for people. So, yeah, we're very proud that that's something that comes from our projects.
1: Tell me some stories about your visits to Africa and what you've seen when you've been there.
0: Yeah, I mean, I've been very fortunate to visit all of our countries and visit all of our partners as well. And it's very affirming. I have to say, it's very life affirming to be able to sit down. And I guess for us, the people that we're most interested in talking to are the trainees and the graduates and what that project's meant to them. You know, I've talked to some amazing young people. I remember a young woman in one of our projects in Sierra Leone where we used to work, and she was training to be an auto mechanic. And I said to her, you know, it's unusual for the female participants want to do that as a trade. It's quite a challenging trade to get into if you're a female. And she said, oh, well, that's why I wanted to do it, because there's not many women doing auto mechanics. So I wanted to be able to do it. And I said, what does your family think about it? And how do they feel? She said, well, my family were very supportive, but my husband said I shouldn't do it because I shouldn't train because I didn't need to train because I'm a woman. And I said, oh, and how did that go? She said, well, I'm no longer married. so she was, and, you know, whenever I kind of went back and visited her, she was, you know, she was doing really well. So, and it is those kind of young people. I remember being in Tanzania. And again, it's not doing big, big things. It's just doing small things that make a real difference. And I remember being with a chap who was on our business development. So he's in an existing business, but this is just an upskilling of his business skills and input of tools and just a chance to kind of improve his products and diversify products. And he was making, I mean, again, we're not setting the world on fire, but he was making brushes. He was making hand brushes and brooms. And I said, what's the biggest change? He said, you know, my income has gone up massively. You know, the product's improved because I've got the right tools now to make the product look better. I said, what's the biggest change? He said, I've put my name on the brush. So he had MK brushes, it was called. And he said, my income's just shot up. And everybody now recognizes my brushes and comes to me because they want to buy my brushes because they know the good quality. And, you know, I could sit here for a long time, kind of Larry, and talk about all the different people we've met. You know, I've met some amazing women doing our Dragon's Den project, which is like a business development project where they kind of pitch a proposal for a business grant. I met some of them and kind of seen what difference it makes. So it's well, just
1: give me some examples of that then.
0: So again, it's that thing that they've got a bit more independence. They've got a bit more say over what happens with their lives and how they kind of they've got an income, so they've got a bit more kind of authority in the household. You know, they're not just waiting for somebody else to bring home the money. You know, I can remember being in Malawi and talking to a couple that were part of a carpentry business, and when we asked people, now you've got a bit more income, what would you use that for? And majority of the time it's to send their kids to school. So one of the key things people want to do is to be able to pay for their children's school fees. But this lovely couple, and they're probably in their 50s, I would have thought. I said, "And so what do you want to do?" So we want to send our kids to school. I said, "That's great." And they said, "But then we want to go back to school because we didn't finish our education. We couldn't finish our education. So we want to go back and we want to educate ourselves as well." So it's just, there's lots of, so it's not always the obvious stuff about having more income. It's about how that kind of impacts you at a household level. You'll get quite often younger people where when they start earning some income, it means they can buy a phone or they can buy a bike or they can start to look for somewhere to live by themselves and be independent. So it's just that kind of, it's a vehicle to get people into a life that gives them a bit more sustainability. They've got a much brighter working future for themselves. So yes, yeah, so there are thousands of people out there that we've kind of made that difference to. And importantly, they've made it for themselves. You know, so we're facilitating it. If the commitment is theirs, they're kind of making sure they can come to that training every day and they can get on with their learning a skill and kind of building that into a livelihood. So it's always very refreshing and rewarding to see that. And hopefully we communicate that as well as we can through our, like you say, you mentioned we've got our website. We're just updating that now, so that's a new website that we're going to launch in the kind of week or so. So we want to tell as many stories as we can because there are so many out there that we can share with people.
1: Yeah, that's tfsr.org to get in touch with Tools for Self-Reliance. Yeah, this is really interesting. Well, we're about halfway through our program, and let's carry on with some more stories about all this. This is really fascinating. And where do you get the money from to run all of this?
0: Yeah, so as a charity, obviously we need to raise the money that we need for our activities, both in the UK and Africa. We've been very fortunate, and you'll know this, Larry, because it was part of your job way back. We approached trusts and other funding bodies. So these are not government; we don't get any government funding. So these will be trusts or foundations that have funds that you can access. And obviously, for all charities right now, the pots get smaller as people have less and less money to give away, and the people that are going after the pot get more and more. So competition and kind of accessing funds is a real challenge. I think lots of charities are finding that over certainly post COVID, kind of pre and post COVID, but I think everybody's really struggles to kind of secure the funds they need. But like I say, we are very fortunate to have a really good solid foundation of trust that do help us with our work. So primarily they'll support the projects. We've also got our groups around the UK that help to raise funds for us. So again, they're fundraising within their own communities, wherever they're based. Again, they will be selling some of the tools that we don't need. So they generate income, again, that we can use to cover our operating costs. And they also support some of our projects as well. It's about us finding ways to generate income ourselves. We are also fortunate to have many individual givers, again, very committed over many, many years, who will give us a regular donation, a kind of a monthly donation or one-off donation. So again, they play a massive role in kind of giving us a nice, steady source of income that we can use for the charity. And it is things like we sell online. So we've got our shop, but we've also got online on eBay, on Vinted.
1: So just any you look for any opportunities.
0: I think you have to, and I think it's about keeping, as like I say, one big egg in a basket, and for a charity run nowadays, that's a very fragile state to be in. So it's about kind of making sure we've got as many ways to generate income as we possibly can.
1: And we see, like in many countries, many of the Western countries, the United States is completely shut down. It's USAID, Agency for International Development. The Department for International Development here in the UK was abolished and integrated into the whole budget for international development was greatly reduced. Yeah. People saying, well, it's not worth it. It's not worth the trouble. Doesn't yield anything. Mm. What will you say to anybody who would say that you're just making handouts? Mm. You're not helping. You know,
0: yeah.
1: I can
0: understand that people might think that. I would say that I think it's a tragedy about it. USAID and kind of the aid budget in our country is very minimal now, and I think that does impact greatly on some of the great work that was being done by many, many different organisations across Africa, well, across the world. So I think that's a real loss in all those countries, and certainly some of our larger partners are affected by USAID closing down because they were recipients of grants. So yeah, and there's amazing dot work was things around HIV/AIDS prevention and treatment plans and support for people affected by HIV. Some of those programs at USAID were at the forefront of delivering on for many years, have all just gone. So you kind of take out a whole support program that was vital in those countries. So it's and it certainly puts pressure on those organizations that are still trying to run those programs to seek funding from other sources. So that obviously is a real challenge for them. But I think for us, if you look at, and obviously everything costs money and those costs go up, inflation, fluctuations in exchange rates, they all impact us and our partners. So that makes it even more challenging to secure those funds. But when you kind of boil it down, on a month-by-month basis, for many of our trainees, you're looking at maybe £50-60 a month to support that kind of cost to deliver training for them to be part of a project where they'll get 12 months accredited training, they'll get business skills training, they'll get life skills training, they'll get counselling where they need it, they'll get mentoring support. Our trainees are also supported in a second year of training now, so we have a transition to work phase where we kind of recognise that if you want to start a business, it's a challenge anywhere in the world. But as a young graduate coming out of a training program, that can be really daunting. So we support them for a second year to kind of get those businesses up and running or to move into employment. And they'll get a startup grant so that they can pay rent or buy additional tools if they need them or materials. So it's about kind of investing the best way we can to give them the best chance of success. And like I say, we're not talking about hundreds of thousands of pounds for this. We're talking, like I say, £60 to £100 a month will give somebody that opportunity to make a real change in their lives. And it's about, for us, it's about making sure we can invest in building futures for people and that they're working futures and with a meaningful source of income and a sustainable way to earn that income. And that makes a massive difference to them. It makes a massive difference to their families and their communities. So that there's a real ripple out effect from relatively small investments, which I know there's nothing relatively small right now when the cost of living is so hard for everybody, and it's a real struggle to kind of find any income that is dispensable that you can look to donate to charities. But I think small amounts can make a really big difference.
1: No, I've always believed that supporting so-called good causes, it's good for yourself and it's good for your community.
0: Yeah, and it is. I can guarantee it is making a difference. We see mm-hmm. it every day. We see it in the feedback. We see it when we go and visit our partners and the participants. So it does make a difference.
1: How do you think things are going to change? You're talking about a new strategy. How do you think things are going to change in the coming years?
0: Yeah, like I say, as we kind of work our way up to 50 years old, that's a long period for a charity to operate. And we certainly come a long way from where we started. I think we built really solid foundations as a charity about what we wanted to do and how we wanted to do it. I think any charity to stay relevant has to kind of keep up with the times and what people need rather than what you might think they need. It's about talking to our partners and making sure that we are supporting the best ways that we can. So some of that is around helping them, to build their capacity. Can they then find ways to support themselves with funders that are local to them? So we certainly will spend quite a lot of time building that capacity for our partners as well to help them to be more sustainable as well. Let's say one of the new pillars for the strategy that's coming up is to try and find ways to work in the UK as well and find ways to use the tools that maybe are not as many tools are necessarily needed for our project. So it's how do we make better use of those tools in the UK as well? I think we also want to continue with our projects in Africa to look to ways to bring as many people into training as possible. Over the last 3 or 4 years of the current strategy, there's been a real push to find ways to give more women an opportunity to join the training. So quite often there's quite a lot of barriers to training if you've got kind of household responsibility or childcare responsibilities, you know, and your training starts at 8:30 in the morning until 5 o'clock at night, then it's not going to work. So we've worked with partners to find ways to make that training accessible, to make it in skills where women feel that they were more likely to be successful. So there is things like catering and hairdressing, cosmetology, which I thought was something to do with planets, but apparently it's makeup. So those trades have been kind of introduced so that we've got a broader range of skills. We can adapt training to kind of meet the way that people need to come to that training. We have creches and childcare facilities that we support within the training centres. So it's all been about improving access, making sure that the trades that we're supporting are relevant and have a market access. So I think every day is a school day. I don't think you can ever stand still because the world changes, and I think you have to change with it. So those are kind of some of the core areas that we want to look at in the next 3 to 5 years.
1: So tell me some more about the countries that you could visit. Which one do you like? Which one do you find most interesting?
0: That's like asking who's your favourite child. So I visited all of our countries. So I would say that I have a little bit of a fondness for Zambia because I spent some time there before I came to Tool Self Alliance, actually. But I love being in all of our countries. And, you know, as soon as you get off the plane and you're able to go and meet with partners, you know, because we spend a lot of time on emails and Zoom calls. So when you can actually see people in face to face, it does make a real difference. Yeah, and they're always kind of so warm and welcoming and kind of want to tell you what they've been doing and to get you out to visit the trainees and the graduates. So I love all our countries and they've all got a little place in their heart. I think Ghana was the first place I visited right back in year blob, whenever that might have been. It's quite a long time ago now.
1: About 20 years.
0: More, 25 years this year. So one of my first visits was to Ghana. So that's always had a kind of a fond place in my heart as well. But all of our countries, you know, we work with some amazing partners who are incredibly committed and dedicated, and they're long-term partnerships as well. So I'm very fond of all our countries and all the partners that we work with.
1: Do you have any particular stories you'd tell about one or one of the other visits that you've had?
0: There's been quite a few of those as well. I think when my first visit, I think with our previous CEO, Jan Kidd, it was my first visit. And so even though I'd spent some time in Africa and Zambia, this was my first kind of work visit to Ghana. And I remember arriving very late and we were supposed to be picked up at the airport. Nobody was there. So we ended up in a hotel. And I think one of the things I remember is being really, really hot and being in a room with very green walls and very thick blankets and spending a very hot and sweaty night trying to get through and thinking, I'm not sure this is going to be for me. And then I think that one of the next days we had to travel to right up to the north of Ghana. And it was on a rickety old bus that just seemed to take forever.
1: It looks so small on the map, but it's not actually a small country when you get there.
0: It's not when you're kind of on a rickety bus, which looks like you should be going to school on it rather than traveling about 200 miles. I remember stopping at the side of the road. It was dark and you kind of get off the buses and they're really busy, bustling markets and drinking, a tea out of a big pint glass, which was made with tea and carnation milk or something. I just think this is really weird. This is so outside my comfort zone. So I think, and I think even when I first went to Zambia, it's kind of getting used to that real kind of vibrancy and buzz when you get somewhere and you kind of, if you get off a bus or you get off a train or there's people everywhere, that real cacophony of noise, I think is one of my kind of first memories of when I arrived in Africa, of that kind of, it's always, you know, it's always moving. It, you know, I think if you arrived at 3 o'clock in the morning, it's still really, really busy. There's a real kind of, everybody's out there doing something for a reason that means something to them. So yeah, I think all of our countries and all of our partners, you know, we had some great times in Tanzania with our partners out there and kind of got to see some amazing places along the way as well. So yeah, lots of very happy memories of kind of traveling and also having the opportunity to take some of our team out as well. So when we've been able to take people out as well, it kind of, if you're, you know, fundraising and you're fundraising for projects with people that you never meet, it makes such a difference when you get to go out there and kind of meet those people in person.
1: Well, yeah, I always found a bit of that kind of vibrancy in actually at Tools for Self-Reliance as well.
0: Yeah, yeah.
1: Because you'll be sitting there in the office and you know, and if you wanted a bit of inspiration, you could just get up and go walk around the workshops and look at all the volunteers beavering away over the working on the tools and fixing the sewing machines and packing the boxes and so forth. So you feel like, oh, I'm part of a real going affair here.
0: I think so. And, I think we're a real community, and I think that our volunteers, like I say, our volunteers, they come from so many different walks of life. So we've got, you know, ex-surgeons, ex-naval commanders, people that were in different trades, you know, businesses. There's a, you know, and I guess when they come to us, they're kind of in the workshop, you know, refurbishing a hammer. But actually, in the previous life, you know, had volunteers that were Spitfire pilots, you know, and you know, so there's some a real kind of, and sometimes you don't know because they're just John or they're just, you know, whoever it is, you know, and you kind of think, well, they come to you and that's what you know them as, whereas actually what sits behind it is this whole kind of really fascinating career and life that they've had.
1: Yeah, learning people's backstory. I mean, both that would include both when you're trips to Africa, too, to really know the people's backstory. It's hard to do, and it's sometimes hard to, you know, people are very modest sometimes.
0: They are very modest, like that. Yeah, and I think, you know, if you say to people, you know, what do you get out of this? Oh, I don't do it for me, I do it for other people. But actually, I think increasingly our volunteers recognise that there's a real benefit to them, a social benefit for them as well. So we're very fortunate that we're in a bit of a win-win, so we get to give volunteers an opportunity to have a really meaningful way to use their time. And as a result of them doing that, then we have the resources that we need to support our projects and our work in the UK. It's great. We're a family. It's a real kind of community and a family. And it's and we are the sum of our parts. We need all those parts and all those people to make the charity work.
1: So what are you looking for new in the future then? Are you going to be doing anything different that you're not doing now?
0: No, like I say, the countries that we're working now, we're planning to stay with those four countries for now. It's about doing what we're doing it really well, rather than dilute ourselves across too many countries. And some of that is also predicated on the funds that we can secure for the projects we want to deliver. So at the moment, we kind of feel that that's matched. So our capacity to raise the funds and to put the tools into those projects kind of matches what our resource level is. I think in the UK, we're always looking for new volunteers, not necessarily just down the traditional refurbishment route, but like I say, we've got our shop on site, so we're always looking for volunteers that can come help us with the shop. We've got things like our craft to craft group we're meeting on Thursday afternoons. So that's a chance to do a bit of knitting and a bit of nattering over a cup of tea. But they also make products that we can sell, and they sell at craft fairs. We have workshops that they're running as well. So we've got a workshop in October that's doing a scarf making course, and that information will be on our website. Our volunteers help us with sales and events. So we've got a tool sale coming up in November, on the 28th of November. Again, that's on our website. Volunteers can help us to fundraise. Younger volunteers that might not necessarily want to kind of come into the workshops, it'd be interesting if they could help us with, you know, a bit of social media or a bit of online selling. So we're always interested to hear from people and see if there's ways that you know, not just down the traditional route that we've had before, but different ways that people might work with us and support us.
1: So how do you get to Tools for Self-Reliance? If I'm here in the middle of Southampton right now, physically, how do you get there?
0: Oh, now you're asking, Larry. Kabelfa. So we're based in it. Our closest town is Totten. So we're just outside Totten. So if you know Goody's Fish and Chip Shops, we'll give them a shout out. It's near the Goody's Fish and Chip Shop. And when you come into the village, like I say, we have a pub called the White Horse and a school and a church. And then we're pretty much the next entrance after that. If you get to the carpet shop, you've gone too far. But Netley Marsh is kind of mainly just one street or one road. The people of Netley Marsh that live beyond that will probably say, no, it's quite a big community, but that's the kind of main road in and out of Netley Marsh that goes past our headquarters and where we are based.
1: And people are there every day during the week?
0: Yeah, we're open Monday to Friday. So we kind of... We ask if people are dropping off any donations or they need to kind of come to the office probably from about 9:30 till 3:30 just to kind of accommodate different staff working times. And the shop is open 10 till 3 Monday to Friday as well. So that's also on our site. So when you come on, if you come in through the entrance and head off to the left, when you see the mural, then our shop is just next to the end of the container. So you'll find the shop.
1: So what are they selling in the shop?
0: So in the shop, it's like I say, it's all our excess tools. So there's quite a lot of things that we don't need to send to our projects. So there's quite a lot of gardening tools. There's hammers, drills, quite a few electrical tools. There's haberdashery, sewing machines. So it's not like if there's something that you need that's not in the shop, we can see if we can supply it. But mainly the stock that's in the shop is what we're trying to sell, and then we kind of keep that stock as replenished as possible.
1: And what kind of donations do you need?
0: Well, I think with all charities, funding, money is what we
1: money
0: need.
1: Money is the first, yeah.
0: money. So like I say, people can become regular givers. If people would like to remember us in a will, we're certainly more than happy to talk to them about that as well. I say that if people are interested in doing a fundraising challenge, we've had people recently that did a climb up Kilimanjaro, and part of their fundraising was to support Tools Self-Reliance. So, you know, if you've got a group or a group of mates, or you're in a business or a kind of company and you want to support the charity, then we'd certainly be happy to hear from you. We've had some corporate support before, but obviously if we can get more people on board, you know, we welcome visitors at our site. I think if you can come and see what we are and who we are in person, I think it makes a big difference. We're not just a couple of blokes in a shed. It's a kind of well-established, well-run, you know, charity. I think it's always helpful if people come and have a look. So if people are interested in visiting or to hear about how they can support us, and if they get in touch, they can give us a call on our number, which is 023-8086-9697, or they can email us at info@tfsr.org.
1: Yes, info@tfsr.org, and the website is just tfsr.org. And what about tools? Because we've been talking a lot about tools. Tell me what kind of tools you'd like people to give to you.
0: So, like I say, at the moment we're okay for stock, and because our next activity now is to get, we've got a shipment that we plan to send to Malawi before the end of the year, and that's a kind of 40-foot container, so it's quite a big container, so that takes quite a long time to pack. So we need the space in our workshop space and warehouse to be able to get the packing done and to be able to stack the kits ready to go. So I think at the moment it's a good idea to keep an eye on the website. It's also on our social medias, we keep people up to date with tools that we specifically need or any shortages of tools. There's a stop on sewing machines at the moment because, again, like I say, our stock is built up and we just need to draw that stock down for the shipment and create some space so that we can then restart probably after Christmas with that. So
1: basically nothing until after Christmas do you need?
0: I think, like I say, keep an eye on the website and that will tell you that there will be certain items that we are short of that we specifically need either for this shipment or to make sure that our stock levels are kept to the right level to keep us going for the next year's shipments. So take a look at the website. That's the most accurate and up-to-date source of what we need now.
1: Well, tell me more. What about events and so forth? What things do you have coming up? You mentioned the 28th of November.
0: Yeah, so
1: tell me a little more about
0: yeah,
1: that.
0: Yeah, so 28th of November. So we have, throughout the year, we have sales events at our site in Netley Marsh. And again, this is selling off excess stock or unsuitable stock. So this is a sale for our tools and haberdashery. So it'll be a range of stock. They're very popular events. We usually have a queue outside the door, clamouring to come in when it starts. So it starts at 10 and it'll finish at 12. So quite a short space of time. But yeah, so if people are interested, I won't get there too late. Those are usually good events. And like I say, they will help us to generate income. Our Craft to Craft group have a range of craft shops that they do during the year. And the next one is something called Era Scarf, which I think I've said properly, but I'm not sure. That's on the 15th of October. So if you're a crafting person and interested in that, then again, if you contact us, then we can book you onto a slot. That one does require you to bring your own sewing machine, apparently. Good to keep an eye on our webpage. Those are the main activities, but certainly into next year we'll have a kind of a new program of events. We go to external events like the New Forest Show, the New Forest Folk Festival. And coming up actually next week, so I can't announce it today because it's for next week, but next week we're announcing our new patron who's joining our charity, which we're very excited about. He's a really good supporter of the charity, so we're looking forward to being able to tell people about that when we formally launch that next Monday as well. So keep an eye on our socials.
1: Tell me what a patron is and tell me what Who are your patrons at this point?
0: Well, at this point, we don't have any patrons. So we've had some fairly good patrons in the past, as you know. Like we've had Desmond Tutu, who did visit us back a few years ago now, I'm guessing, probably about 10 years ago. And that was an amazing opportunity and experience for us. Yeah, I know. I'm trying to make it not sound so long, Larry. Which is amazing for us to kind of have some, you know, that kind of, it was an amazing visit, and he was a delightful man to have in the workshop with our volunteers as well. So finding new patrons has been a kind of work in progress, but like I say, we've got some that we're going to launch next week. So your patron is somebody like an ambassador for the charity, some that will kind of tell people about the work you do and hopefully link you or network you into people that they know that might also be able to support the charity. So we've got a couple of new ambassadors as well that we're just kind of working on, that will help to raise the profile of the charity. So they will be again on our new website, so you'll be able to find out about them and how they're supporting the charity.
1: Well, we've got anything else you'd like to add? Anything particular that you'd like to talk to us about?
0: Like I say, it's always good to be able to tell people about the charity. We are a relatively small charity, and we're kind of tucked away in Netley Marsh, so not everybody has heard of us. So I would encourage people to take the opportunity to look at our website. We do a lot of work, and even in an hour, it's quite difficult to tell everybody all the different things that we do and how people can work with us and support us. So please take a look at that. We've got our presence on Instagram and other kind of social media sites, on Facebook. So there's lots of ways for people to find out what we're doing. We have newsletters and e-newsletters. So if people want to sign up so they can keep a regular update on what we're doing, then we'd be more than happy to do that. And I say anybody that's interested in the charity or finding out more, then certainly do get in touch with us. We're always happy to tell people about our work. And as I say, some of those UK, if there's UK-based or Southampton-based training providers that are working with young people in training or young people at risk of going into crime or coming out of kind of situations where they want to find a new way to move forward in life, then we're certainly interested in talking to some of those organisations as registered organisations that we can partner with and see how we can work with them to support them and work in partnership with them.
1: The government right now says they're going to be spending a lot more money and effort in setting up apprenticeships and things like this to provide work experience for young people. Yeah. Are you getting involved in that?
0: We do have some young people that come in and spend time with us, taking some time of education or between education and work, or just don't work full time but want to have an opportunity to work with a charity. We're always interested to hear from younger volunteers. I think it's always good for younger people to see what life's like in a charity setting. That's in the workshop. We've had young volunteers that have come into the offices as well. We had a young intern with us for most of last year as well, this year. There's opportunities for younger people to engage with us. So there's schools that are doing maybe textile courses or these different training programs. If they want to kind of look at what kind of things we're selling that might be useful for their studies, more than welcome to do so. If there are training providers that are looking ways to support their graduates, there is going to be a real push, I think, like I say, to kind of encourage more younger people into vocational skills and training. So it does provide an opportunity for, again, it's about making sure that the tools that were donated and refurbished by our volunteers go to a really purposeful reason. They're going somewhere that somebody's going to use them, and it keeps them out of the skips and out of the landfill, and it means that those tools they carry on having a purpose in their life.
1: But also that means the people who are working here as volunteers and staff here are doing something useful and purposeful as well.
0: Yep, absolutely. Yeah, it gives everybody a purpose, and that's why we're the sum of our parts. So all of those inputs and all those people that help us to get to that point make a massive difference.
1: Mm-hmm. So if anybody wanted to get involved, they should give you a call.
0: Yep,
1: make an appointment to come out and have a look.
0: Yep,
1: and yep. See where it can go.
0: We
1: from
0: can
1: there.
0: Certainly, we certainly welcome visitors.
1: But Best not to donate any tools for now until after Christmas, because the warehouse is full for the current shipment.
0: Yeah, certainly sewing machines. Like I say, we're well endowed with sewing machines right now. Check the website if there's any specific tools. Like I say, well, there are some tools that we'll still be short of. And that'll be listed onto the website. So if you are kind of planning to donate, at least then what you're donating, we know is tools that are kind of going to be able to put into good use quite quickly.
1: And this next shipment coming up, you say it's a big shipment. Where's it going to?
0: So that's going to Malawi. So half of it will support projects that we've got running out there that will equip the graduates when they finish or help them with their training. We're also doing some work with Tevetta, which is the kind of the body that oversees vocational trade in the country. So it's an accreditation body similar to our City and Guilds. And so we're going to provide them with some tools that they can distribute to training centres where they see that need is evident. And we're also going to do some work with a prison, one of the prisons out in the community in Lilongwe, and support with training tools for some of the inmates that are going through training there, and to equip them when they leave so they've got tools for work.
1: Well, we're just about at the end of our show. I'm Larry Boyd, and we've been talking with Sarah Ingleby about Tools for Self-Reliance, which is a local charity with a big international reach. I can certainly recall my time when I used to work at Tools for Self-Reliance. Well, we even sent some tools to Nicaragua after a great hurricane hit Nicaragua. And there were several other countries in Africa we've worked in too over the years. But sounds like you're focusing in to make sure that what you do has a real impact.
0: Yeah.
1: And
0: impact, change, and building working futures for people. Yeah.
1: Well, I hope that's. I'm trying to wrap the show up at just the right amount of time here.
0: No pressure.
1: Okay, we're at 57. We're at 13:57. I've got 2 minutes. You've got 2 minutes to say something.
0: Well, why don't you tell me one of your favorite stories about tool self-reliance, Larry?
1: Well, probably the most thing that I liked best was in the course of the fundraising. Back in the old days, when you'd send out a newsletter and ask people for support, you could tell that it worked because you'd be getting these, you'd be getting the envelopes in the next few weeks with the checks falling out. And that was always nice. And there was one lady. I started to say little old lady, but that's a bit disrespectful. She was actually very serious about supporting Tools for Self-Reliance, but she wanted to be written to by hand. Mm. So we had to write her little notes. She loved getting little notes. And so we'd always put a little note on it. Sometimes she'd send us things that we needed, like a little piece of copper pipe or something like that and so forth. Finally, she when she passed away, she'd left us $35,000 in her will.
0: Yeah.
1: So it's always important to be, to take people from where they started and help them to do what they need to do.
0: Yes, I remember that story, Larry.
1: Yeah.
0: I remember the bell that used to ring as well. Every time we sent an application out, we used to ring a bell for good luck.
1: Well, I always used to keep a rock on my desk, a rock from Africa.
0: Yeah.
1: I had a couple of rocks that I'd brought back from Africa. I still have those rocks. And with that, well, Sarah, it's been nice to have you here. And this is Larry Boyd wishing you a good afternoon on Awaz FM.
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3: Hour, we've heard a 22-year-old British man has been arrested on suspicion of terror offences. It's related to the suspected RAF Fairford terror plot. He's now the seventh person to be arrested in relation to the incident. An Iron Dome-style defence system has been pledged by the Conservative Party today. They've promised £10 billion for the new system, dubbed the Britannia Shield. Shadow Defence Secretary James Cartledge says only the Tories have a defence plan.
4: Let's be honest, politically, I'm talking to you about a very detailed plan that I've worked on with a former senior military officer. I have extensive technical detail. The other parties didn't even talk about defence.
3: A Labour source said it's no surprise Kemi Badenoch wants to forget how the Tories hollowed out our armed forces. 25 inflatable boats have been seized at East Midlands Airport. It's thought the boats were to be used by people smugglers attempting to get migrants across the Channel. And Carlos Alcaraz has picked up his first title since February. That's after victory in the Japan Open. That's the latest from Radio News Hub. I'm Matthew Dudley.
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2: This is the national and international news today, Tuesday, 1st of September, and read by Shaheen Mirza. First, the headlines. Iran says it will immediately reciprocate if US abides by deal. Burnham holds cabinet meeting ahead of first address to Commons as Prime Minister. Nepal death toll crosses 1,000 as rescuers race to find workers trapped in mud-filled tunnels. 6 million Afghans deported from Pakistan and Iran. More cells being built within prisons to help tackle overcrowding. Pakistan hit panic button and dropped 7 players and release head coach. Flu vaccine rollout begins as NHS regroups from busiest summer. And other details. Iran will immediately reciprocate if the US fulfills its commitments under an interim deal signed in June to end the six-month war and open the Strait of Hormuz, its president said. Donald Trump pledges to respond to Iranian strikes on US military personnel in Jordan, vowing we're going to hit them hard. Trump says the Strait is in extremely good shape, while claiming Iran's financial system, military and leadership have been largely degraded, but added it doesn't mean we won't smack them to see what happens. Andy Burnham is meeting his cabinet in Downing Street ahead of his first speech to the House of Commons as Prime Minister. Burnham is due to address Parliament this afternoon and will take MPs' questions for the first time since becoming Prime Minister in July. The Prime Minister wants to keep his statement broad and optimistic, writes Henry Zeffman, and will cover public control of services and decentralisation of power. This morning, the government set out plans to build more prison places after Burnham's tightened plans to release more inmates early. On Sunday, he said people convicted of unlawful killing, including manslaughter, would not be eligible for earlier release in England and Wales. The plans for more spaces include in converting unused office space, laundry rooms and storage areas into cells. The death toll in Nepal from devastating floods on the border with Tibet has crossed 1,000 people, according to the country's disaster agency. More than 3,900 people remain missing, of whom more than 600 are workers believed to be trapped in a vast network of mud-filled tunnels at hydropower sites along Trishuli River. Engineers have been pumping air into the tunnels, and while a team did manage to gain entry to one of them, it withdrew after finding no one there. Nepalese Prime Minister Birendra Shah said on Monday that 279 people had been rescued from the sites. Millions of Afghans have fled across the borders to Pakistan and Iran for decades, seeking refuge or employment, and the number escaping Afghanistan has continued to rise since the Taliban takeover in August 2021. Most are now being forced to return as these two neighbors crack down on undocumented migrants. Nazia and her family were undocumented, but the UN and human rights groups say the security sweep is reaching far beyond that group to include registered Afghans too. Even Pakistan now publicly says that Afghans with proof of registration cards are not exempt. The number forced to return this year from Pakistan and Iran has already reached another million, according to the UN's The number forced to return this year from Pakistan and Iran has already reached another

and Khurram Shahzad have featured in the series so far, while Amir Jamal and Muhammad Awais Jafar have been sent home without playing. This winter's flu vaccine has been updated to protect against last year's Super K strain, with the first doses being given to school children and pregnant women. Flu hit early last winter, with a new mutated version of the virus circulating, a seasonal influenza called Subclade K or Super K. School children are being prioritized, and like pregnant women, can get the jab from Tuesday because they can catch and spread flu easily. Protecting them also helps others, including baby brothers or sisters and grandparents. Other eligible groups, including people aged 65 and over, can get a free NHS flu shot from October and should receive an invite by phone or post. And that concludes today's news roundup.

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1: Good afternoon, and you have Shehab today, your drive time host from 4 till 6. And before me, we had Ahmed on Urdu Ham Tusan. Now, I'm going to start us off with a chill song. It's Olivia Dean, Man I Need.

Perfect Crime by Joy Crooks. She was actually train surfing in the music video in Bangladesh. The next song, Sam Smith. Now, Sam Smith has a new album. I should find a song from there, but this is Stay With Me, which I think won Record of the Year at the Grammys.

0: That was Sam Smith, Stay With Me. Now, I want to play some Bengali folk music. And with Bengali folk music, it has a deep rural roots even, developing among ordinary people in the Bengal and reflecting everyday life, love, spirituality, nature and social issues. So we're talking modern day Bangladesh alongside Kolkata, or I think it's West Bengal in India. And there's things like Baul music, which grew from a mixture of Bengali spiritual traditions, including influences from Sufism, Vaishnavism, Hinduism and Buddhism. It's devotional songs that can be traced back to at least the 15th century. Now, the songs I'm going to play, they are remixes, they're trap mixes, and here's my first one.
1: 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It's Bollywood time on 99.8 FM.

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1: If you are driving today, A35 Totten Bypass. Severe delays of 10 minutes and delays increasing on A35 Totten Bypass, southbound in Totten, average speed 5 miles per hour. Now, if you're going towards the M271, tubing traffic on M271 northbound at M27J3, that's Southampton Docks. And Mails Lane, there's temporary gross weight limits of 3 tonnes at Mails Lane. And Belmont Road, temporary gross weight limit of 5 tonnes at Lawn Road. If you're going via Southampton Central at 1705, Portsmouth to Portsmouth Harbour is expected at 1707. Otherwise, there are no delays being reported right now. Please double, triple check your apps. If you're flying out today, everything is scheduled and on time. And if you're going to the Isle of Wight, next one to leave for West Cowes will be the 1645. That's from Terminal 2. Next one to leave for East Cowes is the 1700 hours from Terminal 1.
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1: Right, looking at the weather. At the moment, it's cloudy with some light rain or drizzle in the evening. Now, this evening and tonight, cloud thickening in the evening with outbreaks of light rain or drizzle possible at times. Rain moving in towards dawn but staying dry in the east. It's going to be mild with minimum temperatures of 9 degrees. On Wednesday, rain spreading eastwards through the morning, becoming widespread and persistent. The rain gradually easing from the west through the afternoon and persisting along eastern coast until after dark. Maximum temperature 18 degrees Celsius. Outlook for Thursday to Saturday. Fine day Thursday after a chilly start before rain and stronger winds spread eastwards overnight. Breezy Friday and Saturday with plenty of drier intervals but also further outbreaks of rain.
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1: 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Focus on the road.
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10: Welcome back. I'm going to give you another Bengali folk trap song, and then we're going to move on.

That was Komla. And if you do want to make a song request, remember you can WhatsApp us 077-8469-1440 or call the studio on 023-8198-0072. Right, I have Murder on the Dance Floor by Sophie Ellis-Bextor.

That was Kylie Minogue and The Blessed Madonna. I haven't actually heard that one before. And I thought, well, The Blessed Madonna, I think that she or they did We Lost Dancing with Fred Again. Now, the next song I'm going to play is, it originates, it's originally a Qawwali song. Now, Qawwali is a vibrant form of Sufi devotional music from South Asia that uses powerful vocals, hypnotic rhythms and poetry to lead listeners towards a spiritual connection with God. Now, this is by someone called, this is the Coke Studios version, by the way, and it is one of the most successful ones, and it's Tajdar-e-Haram, Coke Studio version by Atif Aslam, and it is 10 minutes long, so this is very much going out to our Urdu-speaking listeners, and this is Tajdar-e-Haram by Atif Aslam.

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1: If you are on the roads today, M271, severe delays of 14 minutes between J1 and A33. And A33 Redbridge Road, average speed 5 miles per hour between Regent's Park Road and M271. The A33 Avenue, average speed 15 miles per hour between Bassett Road and A3035. And also severe delays of 13 minutes on A326 southbound between A36 and Mellors Lane. Severe delays also of 11 minutes on A35 Totton Bypass southbound in Totton. Average speed is 5 miles per hour. M271, queuing traffic on M271 northbound before M27J3, that's Southampton Docks. And there are weight limits. Temporary gross weight limit of 3 tonnes on Mellors Lane and temporary gross weight limit of 5 tonnes on Belmont Road at Lawn Road. If you are going via Southampton Central today, the 1654 to Weymouth expected at 1656, 1656 to Poole expected at 1658, 1659 to London Waterloo expected at 1705. Please check your apps for that if you are flying out today. Final call for Jersey has been called. Everything after that, that's Amsterdam, Belfast and Edinburgh, everything looks hunky-dory. Please check with your airline.
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1: This evening, cloudy with some light rain or drizzle in the evening. Cloud thickening in the evening with outbreaks of light rain or drizzle possible at times. Rain moving in towards dawn but staying dry in the east. It's going to be mild with minimum temperatures of 9 degrees Celsius. Wednesday, rain spreading eastwards through the morning, becoming widespread and persistent. The rain gradually easing from the west through the afternoon and persisting along eastern coast until after dark. Maximum temperature 18 degrees Celsius. Outlook for Thursday to Saturday. Fine day Thursday after a chilly start before rain and stronger winds spread eastwards. Breezy Friday and Saturday with plenty of drier intervals but also further outbreaks of rain.
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1: Welcome back. Hey, I have someone on. Well, actually, I have a song lined up. I didn't even know they had a new song. Did you know Sugar Babes are back? Now, they're one of the most successful British girl groups of the 21st century, renowned for their signature vocal harmonies and their six UK number ones. I'm going to play you Ghost, the radio-friendly version. This is the original lineup of Sugar Babes, Ghost, which is out now.

0: That was Ghost by Sugar Babes. I'm really impressed by it, actually. I think it's great. I'm going to have the news for you very shortly after a couple of adverts.
1: अपने कारोबार को कामयाबी की बुलंदियों पर ले जाने के लिए एडवर्टाइज कीजिए आप अपने आवाज एफएम पर लाइव नशरियात के अलावा आवाज सुना जा रहा है इंटरनेट पर दुनिया भर में स्पॉन्सर कीजिए अजान या फिर रंगारंग पंजाबी उर्दू पश्तो या हिंदी प्रोग्राम्स आवाज रेडियो पर और पहुंचाइए दुनिया के कोने कोने में आप अपनी आवाज आवाज एफएम के साथ

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1: ASOS says it's investigating unauthorised activity after customers were sent a phone alert saying the retailer had been hacked. The company says it doesn't believe that payment card information was impacted. A seventh man has been arrested in relation to the RAF Fairford terror plot. We've heard a 22-year-old British man has been arrested on suspicion of preparation of terrorist acts. Tens of thousands of protesters are marching in France, supporting school pupils demanding more education funding. Crowds have gathered in major cities like Paris. And England are back in Nations League action tonight, this time against the Czech Republic. Boss Thomas Tuchel says he wants the Three Lions to continue at their high level.
2: We will not take a positive resume or whatever, or do the debrief or the review of the camp before the camp is finished. We have one more to go, and it's an important one for us.
1: Kickoff is at 7:45. That's the latest from Radio News Hub. I'm Lucy Gorman-Lee.
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That was Ritvid's Ut Gayer, changing the tone a bit. This is a swimming song by Loudon Wainwright III. I first heard this on Reservoir Dogs. I love it. I've got a couple of songs like this coming up.

0: Beggar's Guild by Roadkill Ghost Choir. Here's my wild card. It's Talk on Indolence by the Abbott Brothers.
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1: M271, delays of 8 minutes and delays increasing on M271 southbound between J1 Brown Hill Way, that's Nursling, and A33 Redbridge Road. Delays of 9 minutes on A35 Totton Bypass, Southampton, southbound in Totton, average speed 5 miles per hour. Also, severe delays of 10 minutes on A326 southbound in Colbury. Average speed is 10 miles per hour. The A33 Redbridge Road, delays of 9 minutes and delays increasing on A33 Redbridge Road westbound between Haynes Road and M271, that's Redbridge Roundabout. Average speed 5 miles per hour. Queuing traffic on M271 northbound between M27J3, that's Southampton Docks. And if you are going via train today, looking ahead, there are a couple of delays. 7.15 to Manchester Piccadilly, expected at 17.20. 17.30 to London Waterloo, expected at 17.32. And the 17.37 to Salisbury, expected at 17.31. And finally, the 18.04 to Portsmouth Harbour, expected at 18.19. Please check your apps. If you're flying out tonight from Southampton Airport, everything is on time. If you're going to the Isle of Wight, the next train to leave, the next ferry to leave for West Cowes will be the 17.55 from Terminal 2. Next ferry to leave for East Cowes is the 1800 hours from Terminal 1.
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1: This evening and tonight, cloud thickening in the evening with outbreaks of light rain or drizzle possible at times. Rain moving in towards dawn, but staying dry in the east. Mild, minimum temperature 9 degrees Celsius. Wednesday, rain spreading eastwards through the morning, becoming widespread and persistent. The rain gradually easing from the west through the afternoon and persisting along the eastern coast until after dark. Maximum temperature 18 degrees Celsius. And outlook for Thursday to Saturday. Fine day Thursday after a chilly start, before rain and stronger wind spread east overnight. Breezy Friday and Saturday with plenty of drier intervals, but also further outbreaks of rain.
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1: And welcome back. Now, I have read an article that's so interesting. It's about someone called Najmun Nahar. She's a Bangladeshi global traveler and she's visited 184 countries. Now, her passion for travel began in childhood, inspired by her father, grandfather, and travel books. Her international journey started in India in 2000 with a Bangladeshi girl guide. And then she's faced some major challenges, including dangerous journeys, border restrictions, visa difficulties, not a very powerful passport, financial pressures, and security risks. Her most memorable destination include Venezuela, Samoa, the Bahamas, and the Andes. Wow, what a person. I would love to meet them. I love traveling, and she sounds so amazing. Travel has taught Najmun Nahar that human connection is important and that can help you overcome fear, prejudice, and cultural differences. Now, she uses her journey to promote peace, environmental awareness, and women's empowerment. Her advice to aspiring travellers is simple. Start locally, save consistently, plan carefully, and be courageous and curious. Now, she has received more than 56 international awards, but says her journey is about breaking barriers rather than collecting recognition. Her message to the world is our home. And curiosity, empathy, and courage can open doors. Now, wherever she goes, she takes a picture with the Bangladeshi flag. I would love to go on a journey like that. I mean, I'd have the Bangladeshi flag, but I'd also have the British flag. I either hold it together or one after another and take a couple of pictures, because I guess with my identity, I can't really separate it from the UK. It's where, you know, where I've spent my formative years. But I find that so amazing. And really, the world is such a small place, and there's so many sort of so much access to the rest of the world, especially for residents in Southampton. So yeah, if you want to, there aren't many delays in Southampton Airport. I can report back to you. Fly out from there. And what an inspiring woman. That's Najmun Nahar, a Bangladeshi global traveller. Right. Next up, I have some Bollywood music for you, and I'm going for a 90s theme.
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1: This is Ninchiraya Mary from the film Ishq.

One thing I have to say I did like about Bollywood growing up, I didn't really watch much, but everything just seemed to be a PG rating. It wasn't sort of like too controversial or sensual, if that's the right word. It wasn't very suggestive. This is Lego. As I say that, this song kind of is actually. It's from a film with lots of dancers. I can't remember what it's called, but yeah, enjoy.

the film Dil Dil Pagal Hai. Next one is called Hum To Dil Se Haare from a film called Josh, which I think in Hindi means dial. It's not the name Josh, I don't think.

That was Hare Hare Hare from the film Josh. And I want to give a big shout out to, I think it's called Retro Rickshaw, which you can catch every, I don't want to get it wrong, when is it? Every Sunday from 2 till 4, and it's presented by Ravi. Ravi seems to be my inspiration for all of the new songs I've been finding. Now, another big shout out to Robert Edis, and this is for you. The Music Will Set You Free by Tech House Cube Bass, or

0: That was "The Music Will Set You Free" by Tech House. I am so impressed by this. Now, the person who made the song request, Robert Edis, is actually the singer. Or no, the DJ. I'm so impressed. Anyway, I'm going to have the travel, your travel updates in a minute after a couple of adverts.
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0: A few delays at the moment. If you are driving A35 Totten Bypass, severe delays of 10 minutes on A35 Totten Bypass southbound in Totten. Average speed 5 miles per hour. M271, delays of 6 minutes and delays increasing on M271 southbound between M227 and J3. That's Southampton Docks and A33 Redbridge Road. That's Redbridge roundabout. Average speed 10 miles per hour. A326, delays of 4 minutes on A326 Marchwood Bypass southbound between Bulls Copes Road and Marchwood Park. Average speed 15 miles per hour. A326, severe delays of 12 minutes on A326 southbound in Colbury. Average speed 10 miles per hour. A33, The Avenue. Average speed 10 miles per hour between A33 and Padwell Road. Delays of 7 minutes on A334 Thornhill Park Road westbound in West End. Average speed 10 miles per hour. And severe delays of 11 minutes and delays increasing on A33 Redbridge Road westbound. That's A3024 Mount Batten Way and M271 Redbridge roundabout. Average speed 5 miles per hour. Queuing traffic on M271 northbound before M27 J3, that's Southampton Docks. And weight restrictions, temporary weight restrictions of 3 tonnes on Mails Lane and 5 tonnes on Belmont Road going towards Lawn Road. If you are going via train today from Southampton Central, the 1804 to Portsmouth Harbour expected at 18:20. Otherwise, you should be fine. Please check your apps if you are flying out tonight. Everything seems to be in order. If you are taking the ferry to the Isle of Wight, next one to leave for Westcas, if you hurry, is the 17:55 from Terminal 2, or the one after that to Westcas is the 18:30 from Terminal 2. Going to Eastcas, 1800 hours from Terminal 1, and the one after that to Eastcas is the 1900 hours, again from Terminal 1.
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0: This evening and tonight, cloud thickening in the evening with outbreaks of light rain or drizzle possible at times. Rain moving in towards dawn but staying dry in the east. Mild, minimum temperature 9 degrees Celsius. Wednesday, rain spreading eastwards through the morning, becoming widespread and persistent. The rain gradually easing from the west through the afternoon and persisting along eastern coast until after dark. Maximum temperature 18 degrees Celsius. Outlook for Thursday to Saturday. Fine day Thursday after a chilly start before rain and stronger winds spread east overnight. Breezy Friday and Saturday with plenty of drier intervals, but also further outbreaks of rain.
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1: Ki Urdu News ke saath main hu Mukarram Abbas. 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

0: In Britain today, we all know that many, many people are trapped behind the wheel of a car. We ask which is the best way to reach them. Let's see the figures. 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Overwhelming evidence that for the motorist, radio is the route that's right.
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5: In Britain today, we all know that many, many people are trapped behind the wheel of a car. 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
1: 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Focus on the road.
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0: Hello. My name is Hira Singh, and I have my son's birthday today, and I sent for my son his song for Nusrat Fateh Ali Khan, Mahi Ve Tenu Yaad Kara. 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Thank you.
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0: just because I'm a driver doesn't mean I can see you.
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10: Yo. It's Ty and it's Sam, and we're up on the Waz. We're here and we're loving it, and we're thinking about the people, we think about the fans, we think about everybody in the land.
11: Yeah, we're here at a Waz FM. Yeah, we're at a Waz. The presenter come here laying facts, and that's that Asian youth don't have enough opportunity to do what they want in the UK, and that's not right, because it's the freedom of land. Can you speak to my man? But I'll speak to your man. Nah, let me speak to you now, and let me break this all down.
10: Peace out from Ty and Sam. Big up a Waz.

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0: Shall we check in what song we got in next? 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
1: Yep.
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0: I love listening to this stuff. Like, this is what the radio show does, it's the diversity. Have a little listen to that. Yeah, so that is Chitkaha. The artist is Aditi Singh Sharma. This was 2010. A 2010 banger, this was. And it's from the film Emotional Atkachar. So there we go. We've got it all going on in the sports studio today.
1: It's all going off, isn't it?
0: Yeah, I just can't get that to stop.
1: It's all going on apart from the adverts.
0: Yeah, exactly. I can't wait for the next one. The next one is the artist. It's called Dr. Zeus.
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0: You sound like you were going to cry just then. 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
3: Just because I'm a driver doesn't mean I can see you.
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10: One in every five road deaths is a pedestrian. 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
11: I've still haven't figured out that, so I still can't get to the adverts, so I'm not really sure.
12: We got enough adverts, have we?
11: I'm supposed to, but
12: yeah.
11: All I keep hearing is that I just keep getting...
12: Oh, you're still getting that?
11: Still getting that.
12: Still getting the Pakistan pop.
11: This is... Genre India Gina Haitat Hokdal. It's come out in 2014. Title is Uti Dil Mine. So yeah, it's the greatest hits of Indian pop list of 2014. So
12: 2014, what a great year for Indian pop.
11: I know, it was up there.
12: Yeah.
11: It was really good. What was your favourite from that year?
12: My favourite was Jai Ho.
11: Oh,
12: Jai Ho. From Slumdog.
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11: But before we get into it, I've got a little chip on my shoulder.
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11: 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They're based in Little Old England.
12: Yep.
11: They do a phone-in, the two-word phone-in, and you're only allowed to say two words on this subject. This week, they mixed up a little bit. They said three words, and do you want to know what the categories were? Your bin day.
12: Right.
11: And your favourite orange thing. Okay. Yeah, and it had to be three words. What would you say for them three words?
12: What, for bin day?
11: What's your bin day?
12: Not regular enough.
11: Three words! No, just three. You have to say Tuesday.
12: Oh, right, okay.
11: Yeah, and then your favourite orange thing in two words.
12: Saturday is my bin day.
11: Saturday, and your favourite...
12: No, Friday. Yeah. It's Friday.
11: Oh, yeah, okay, this isn't going too well.
12: No, it's not.
11: Let's start again. Take three. Caller, what's your bin day?
12: Friday.
11: What's your favourite orange thing in two words?
12: Donald Trump.
11: So these are the sort of answers this radio station gets. So my point is, we have this radio station, we have this platform. Well, we can't get one phone call.
12: No, we've had... Who phoned up?
11: Danny. Twice.
12: Yeah, and he didn't even tell us what his favourite orange thing was.

0: How do you say it? A was? Or a was?
1: Now, hands up, anybody out there, if you know what a Gruffalo is. You do? Oh, that's good, because it's a kind of mythical creature with large paws and a lot of fur. And apparently it gets its name from being half a grizzly bear and half a buffalo.
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2: Shall we check in what song we got next? 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
3: Yeah.
2: I love listening to this stuff. Like, this is what the radio show does. It's the diversity. Have a little listen to that. Yeah, so that is Chitka Ha. Artist is Aditi Singh Sharma. This was 2010. A 2010 banger this was. And it's from the film Emotional Attacachar. So there we go. We've got it all going on in the sports studio today.
4: It's all going off, isn't it?
2: Yeah, I just can't get that to stop.
4: It's all going on apart from the adverts.
2: Yeah, exactly. I can't wait for the next one. The next one is the artist. It's called Dr. Zeus.

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0: Hello, Ali. Malcolm here in Portsmouth. Many thanks for your two phone calls. I am now tuned into AWAS, and it's showing clearly on my digital sign on my radio. Lovely to hear you back again. See you soon. Bye.
1: In Britain today, we all know that many, many people are trapped behind the wheel of a car. 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
5: Hello. My name is Hira Singh and I have my son birthday today and I set it up for my son his song for Nusrat Fateh Ali Khan. 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